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1: Blessings, everyone. Billy Slaughter here. I'm going to tell you about November 13th. Don't miss the Praise House, West Palm Beach. Not to be missed. Big up on Scorpions. It's going to be crazy.
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0: Yes, yes, yes. Good evening, good evening, good evening, everyone. It's Cabin Radio HD, and it's the Spiritual Vibe Show with the Vibes Boss right here. Right here, right here, right here on the number. Hey, you're on the number one Cabin broadcasting platform, Cabin Radio HD, where my motto is changing the way how we do things positively. Yeah, so it's first Monday. So, you know, on the first Monday, we have our radio meeting, you know, and that's where I'm at. Yeah, man. Papa ONG, respect, respect, respect, and manners every time. So, see, in the entire Central 96.3 family, big ups, big ups. Great, great, great, great, great, great, great collaboration with these two giants. Yeah, man. And it becomes WIRK. So, Cabin Radio HD family, Central family in Jamaica, hey, let's just listen to this brother here. He goes by the name Second Chance, you know, Second Chance from out of Maypen, Clarendon Montino. Yes, you know, he'll be having his 55th birthday celebration. Him and the brother named Adrian Johnson, two of them, man, and a player, man, two big, great artists, and them doing it for God over the years now. And they want to do them second, their 55th birthday celebration going down at 1050 Northwest 43rd Avenue in Plantation. And it's going to be on October 17th. Yeah, man, a lot of artists, Sister Bridget Blooch are going to be there. Nanamo's going to be there. Stacey Blessed. Stacey Elevated is going to be there. Yeah, man. You know, Brother Gary's going to be there. He's going to play the songs. He's going to drop some song, yeah. He said, well, yeah, so we're going on Saturday and on Friday night, going there. I know nothing that yet. I warm him, I warm up. See, so be there, be there, be there. The house going to be Reverend St. Hope. He is the house with the most. Right? Let's go, let's go. Coming about 8:30. 8:30, yeah, exactly 8:30. We'll be talking to someone. Yeah, chit chat with someone from CACG. They'll be hosting the November 7th show with the mighty, mighty, mighty Morgan Heritage. And hey, Brother Gary got a little. Brother Gary's gonna be there too. Yes, yes. So let's go and listen some more off or top general Second to the Chance.
1: Looks upon me as I struggle

0: What a song, what a song, what a song, what a song. That's respects to all listeners all over. Cayman Islands family, good night, good night. Antigua, UK, Jamaica, beautiful me, sister, real my babe, good night, good night. What about Clarendon? What about the Clarendon listeners? Good night, everyone. I remember now that brother there you just facing, second chance, is special guest at his event, right? Him and Adrian Corinam, they must celebrate them thing. You know, them 55th birthday, man, never know what's them all star. See, I remember now it's going to be 1050 Northwest, 43rd Avenue Plantation in Florida, right? Doors open at 6 p.m. and the show starts at 7 p.m. Admission is only $50. No, that's in advance. And $55 when you get to the door. If you're not buy a ticket and go out the door, you're going to have to pay $55. Right? Reverend St. Hope is going to be there. Brother Geary going to play the songs then. Bridget Blucher, the sister Bridget Blucher, will be there. Yeah, man, Lady Anne Marie, she's going to be there. And Pastor Kim Mola Brown, Low, she will be there. Listen up as we listen to
1: Vibes Boss!
0: 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Where my motto is, changing the way how we do things positively.
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Your 30s, when we talk to someone, we talk to someone special, someone in authority of selling or giving away tickets and prizes for November 7th. 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

0: without you.
1: I think it's time we journey down to Port St. Lucie. Port St. Lucie. Port St. Lucie. That's the place. That's the place. That's the place where CSCG will be having hosting their event come November 7th. Yes, that's the place.

And as I said, we'll be speaking to someone from that organization. Yes, this evening, this year, at 8:30 p.m. right here on Caribbean Radio HD, right on the Spiritual Vibe Show with the Vibes Boss. Where my motto is, changing the way how we do things positively.

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1: Mid-event, Mid-Florida Event Center is the place to be. Yes, it's going to be Caribbean, the Treasure Coast Caribbean Food and Music Festival happening there over in Port St. Lucie on November 7th.
0: Mind commit me, she won't praise the Almighty.
1: Lot of food, whole heap of food. Hey, it's a family-oriented event, so take the family out. Get your family out, man. Take the family out. Ed Robinson is gonna be there. Yeah, man. Jamela Blender. That's the daughter of Everton Blender. She'll be there. Yes, I am. Brother Gary Amagal Diddy. And we're talking about Gramps Morgan on the turntables now. He'll be there, live and in living color.

It's going to be a Treasure Coast Caribbean Food and Music Festival. Right there, right there, right. Hey, over. It's south of me. No, it's north of me. North of me. Mid-Florida Event Center in Port St. Lucie. Yeah, Mr. Rockwell. Big ups, big ups, big ups, big ups. We're talking about Ed Robinson. Brother Gear will be on the wheels of steel. Kirk. Curry Diamond. Richie Wills. Hey, I see Grams Morgan up. We up atop there. We up atop there. We up atop there. And you can get the tickets. You can get the tickets. Go on Eventbrite and get the tickets. www.cacgpslorg. Right, so go online and get your tickets at www.cacgpsl.org. Okay, get your tickets, get your tickets. All in one, good night. Sister Claudia VT.

0: it said, oh, yes, that's the voice of Second Chance. And as I told you before, earlier before, he and Adrian Cunningham will be celebrating their 55th birthday over there in Plantation, 1050 Northwest, 43rd Avenue in Plantation. That's Florida, right? You know, we got the likes of Sister Bridget Blucher, Nana Musa, yes, Stacy Elevated, Lady Anne Marie, Pastor Kimola Brownlow. And the show will be hosted by the Reverend St. Hope. Music will be provided by the one and only Brother Gary. Yo, he might go mash up the place. Let me say mash up the place. Wait, what you all saw Friday? Warm up. Okay? It's just warm up. It's a spiritual vibe show, the Vice Boss, right here. It's 8:52. So we have another 8 minutes to go before the break. So we could just go and walk over and come on and just invite the Spirit of God to just encamp around me. See, angels, them are everyone. Think about the goodness of God.
1: Oh, na, na, na, na.
0: Good night, DJ Ren.
1: Bless the name of Jesus. I would give everything.
0: What's up, the one Asian priest?
1: A priest! You sheltered me from harm and kept me warm.
0: All presenters, good night.
1: You gave my life to me.
0: It's Cabin Ready HD.
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0: Blessings to your sons. I want to tell my kids the month this thing. My son and my daughter born this month. Yeah. See, I think the 14th and the 20th something month. Yeah, yeah. So it goes.
1: Oh, na, na, na, na.
0: My wife to be

0: Yeah. Yeah, man, me just call, me not call you because you're busy, me just voice note you.
1: All right, so bless up, yes, yeah, bless up, bless up, bless up.
0: Yeah, man, me like the vibe, me like when you sure it done.
1: All right, so see you, so we go green.
0: All right.
1: But look here, man. Yeah, man. Get yourselves ready, yeah? Get your online tickets for November 13th, yeah? Get your ticket.
0: Yeah, all man, right. All right.
1: Blessings.
2: What a vibes! Just. What a vibes! Oh,
1: na, na, na, na. Was Mr. Wang, City Family, Jersey Bronx, Long Island, Antigua.

0: to have God.
1: Respect, Sir Alex. Good afternoon, good night, good evening, wherever you are, Sir Alex.
0: He is someone you know that won't let you go. So don't take his love.
1: We're going to that break.
0: Granted.
1: That's the top of the hour. See you all on the next side, right?
0: Jesus.

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0: house, A Touch of White, on Friday, November 13th, featuring Billy Slaughter.
1: Blessings, everyone. Billy Slaughter here. I'm going to tell you about November 13th. Don't miss the Praise House, West Palm Beach. Not to be missed. Big up on Scorpions. It's going to be crazy.
0: DJ GK.
2: 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I will be there.
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0: Yeah, yes. Straight to the plate, right to the end. And to the end. Yeah, man. Guys, respects again. Respects again. Good afternoon. Good morning. Good day. Good night. Wherever you're at, it's Caribbean Radio HD. And it's the Spiritual Vibe Show with the Vibes Boss, where my motto is changing the way how we do things positively. Yeah, you gotta say thanks, everyone. Again. Wow. Yeah, you gotta say thanks to everyone again, you know. Gotta say respects. My respect and my manners goes out to the Treasure Coast family there. Treasure Coast Church of God down in Port St. Lucie. Yeah, man, we had a fun-filled afternoon Saturday. It was Saturday. You know, just after Praise House. Yeah, I know I'm going to sleep it. And we just a strong up, stay strong in our Christ, you know. Yeah, man, Friday night was awesome. And we take it to them again Saturday. Yeah, man, that's how we do it. And we are do it for the love of Christ. And, you know, just deliver it to the people. See? We will miss Friday, we will miss something. We will miss Saturday, we will miss something. So get yourselves ready. Get yourselves ready for November 13th, where we'll be hosting Praise House again, right at the same venue, 151 Civic Center Way, right here in West, in Palm Beach Gardens. Yeah, it's a Palm Beach Cultural Center in Palm Beach Gardens, right? Yeah, we don't want to mix up the thing. It go again, city. Yeah, city different from cities. See, New York family, Long Island. Respect, cinnamon. Respect goes out. Montego Bay, Barbados. Hey, Mr. Barbados, rocking all the thing, you see, man. it's a pleasure having you here. I don't remember your name, but I know you. Right? I still remember your name. So, come, it's what, 9 minutes after nine, and it's going to be 10, or Brother Coca-Cola Smith will be up next with our prayer, right? Yeah, he's going to be up with our prayer. And at 9:30, yeah, man, you know, 9:30, I'm going to give these people a break, because Caribbean Radio HD, we're doing so much for the community, them, for the churches, them, for everybody. Yeah, man, I'm going to be talking to someone from, it's Brother Coca-Cola Smith, yeah? I'll be talking to someone from Life Shift Church out there in Port St. Lucie. Okay? They'll be having a two days out of, hold on, they make a talk to Brother Coca-Cola Smith. Good afternoon, my brother. Respect and manners in the man. Brother Smith?
1: Up for the night, family.
0: Okay. How you mean? Out of the road there. There, you know. You know your time. You know, make your time pass. So, we can make your thing, you know. So, do your thing for the king.
1: Okay, family. God, as we come before you through the mighty name of Jesus, God, I'm giving you thanks for another brand new Monday night, oh God. God, I'm just thanking you, God, taking us throughout this day till we come and see the night. God, I'm just thanking you, God, my family, oh God. Continue to guide us, continue to protect us, oh God. Then protect us, never step off our way tonight. God, I want to put Spiritual Vice Boss and his family before you. To guide each and every one in their various places. Wherever they are tonight, oh God, guide them and protect them each and every step of the way. And I just want to put this program, this segment tonight before you also, Lord. Spiritual Vibe Boss, changing the way how we do things positively. And I wanted to direct this program your way, oh God. Lift it. Take it to the next level. As we come before you tonight, oh God, I'm just want to put radio family before you. First of all, both CEO, God, I want to guide them, protect them each and every step of their way, oh God, that they may be able to continue to do this great job that they are doing. God, you know the reason why those two persons on a great radio station like this. So God, I want you to continue to lift them and show them the way forward. God, I want to put Central Radio and their family before you. CEO over there by Central, you know, to guide them, show them the way to move forward. I put the radio listeners before you tonight, oh God. Guide and protect each and every family members, oh God. God, too many talk about know each and every one of them, oh God. So God, I just want you to guide them and protect their and their family also. And I put the sick before you tonight, oh God. Touch their body with your healing hand. God, as we go through tonight, I want to put the broadcasters and their family before you. They are doing a wonderful job. And I just want you to uplift them, that they take this network to the next level. God, as we go through tonight, I want to give you all the glory and the honor, because all the glory and the honor belongs to you. For us, guide us and protect us through the night. In Jesus' name, amen.
0: Blessings, my brother. Blessings every time, man. Friday night, Brother Coca-Cola Smith, you watch. Did you watch the thing Friday night, the praise house Friday night?
1: Come on, great show, great concert, Macaulay.
0: Concert, yeah, man, for real.
1: I have this one, a couple, and this one, full of the anointing.
0: And That is just a sneak preview,
1: yeah, man.
0: Of what is to come.
1: The people them that are rock.
0: Yes, man. I was like 7,000 people online watching them, man. And that are just YouTube. We're not talking about who are listening pan Lexi and you know who the pan other platform. Yo, it was pandemonium, man. You know, so yeah. We just get yourself ready for October. It's October 13th. See, you know, okay. Put on your white ears, huh? Let's speak up to you and the family and everyone around you.
1: Yeah, man.
0: And respect here, sir.
1: Man, big respect.
0: Yeah, man. That's Coca-Cola, listeners. Coca-Cola. And right now, we just ride and whistle and take it nice and easy. It's Cabin Radio HD. Okay. How was it, sir? Okay. So right now, we're just there. Here we are, though. We simply just
2: have... Who are the vibes?
0: That's what we are doing. What's up, we are doing?
2: Who are the vibes?
0: Right here on Cabin Radio HD. Yeah. Brother G. Where are you going with it? Sister Sharon Barrow. Good night.
3: When God made Adam so that he was lonely, so we took...
0: That thing, man. Oh, what are you going there? It's December 4th. Yo, hey, we're gonna ride up. Hey, DJ GK, just stay over from November straight to December 4th, because we are gonna have the spiritual boat. Reverend Sir Leroy Smith, Sister Bridget Blucher, hey, Sir Irala.

It's going to be the long time big man Earth Strong. The long time big man Earth Strong. It's going to be my birthday celebration that day, right? It's going to be... yeah, man. Long time big man. I'm real, man. I might age that. For real, right? That's going to be right there. It's every month. Praise House is every month. Every month at Praise House. See, so that's going to be a Praise House as well, right? You can get your tickets. You can go on Eventbrite to get your tickets. Yeah. Let's go to our website and purchase your tickets for Praise House, okay? Check it out.

0: Chief family, Port St. Lucie. No, look here now, look here. I'm serious now. Me no want to itch up on the side and I no want to jump in that chat room. Jump in that chat room, man. Bombs out of England. Respects the man, respects me. I'm proud of you, I'm proud of you. The man said, stop smoke. Him listen to me advice. See, he said, stop drink alcohol out of, you know, do it on road again. See? And I said, stop smoke. See? And what me tell him to do? Me say, look here. He said, more than when you say, use and buy the smoking, put them in one pan and see how much money you have. See? When me just stop smoke, I them something that me used to do. Yeah, me used to do it. See? Put away the monies where me that use and buy the smoking. See? And here we're good about it again now. The man tell me, say, one next brethren, says man, say, him not feel good with the drinking and the smoking. So, me win. See? Me win. It was like a message from the Almighty for me name the show, your spiritual vibes, you know. Yeah, man. Because you're a whole heap of youth me have out there, you know. A whole heap of man and woman me have out there for forward, you know, man. Yeah, man, for come live righteously. See? Yeah. You know, it's my dream to see at a stage show, at one of them bosses something there, or them at something there, you know, where people just go out, go full joy themselves, enjoy themselves, you know, instead of having liquor in them on, you know, them have like fruit juice, you know, and a man we have all them hymnal, louder, because whole time days, all right?
1: What a vibes! What a vibes!
0: Yeah, come like a whole time days, because, yo, when me go to church, you know, I phone people, I read Bible, I fall, ah, me too, me do it too. And me approach me leader too, the pastor, brother, I'm pastor Winston, Father Winston, me ask him, me say, you know, how it go? Straight Bible or phone, I wish one real. Him say, yo, get the word, because you can sit down and listen the Bible and talk to you more time on the phone, you know. Yeah, see? Yeah, man. So it was a vision, it was a direction when I named the show Spiritual Vibes. Yeah, man. When I named the show Spiritual Vibes, it was a journey, a direction. And we are going to continue. On this direction here. Right? Remember now, 9:30. We'll be speaking to, yeah, man, we'll be, the Life Shift Church out there in Port St. Lucie. Right? They're going to be having their leadership summit on October 7th, 16th to 17th, 2026. So we'll be talking to someone, and you're going to know what it is all about, and you're going to know if you get the tickets and what time for reach and everything. Okay, respect. Make could just move up the line. Seeing JC family, Hope Road, Augustown. Let's set the tone now.

0: said DJ Cheek.
1: My days.
0: 47 on the Sundays. Yo, that hey, when that boy, that brother, you know, I found in November, you know, special guest. He's going to be one of our special invited guests for Praise House. Come, October. I'm not talking about no.

Wayne G, the man we hear not too long. Yo, bad, yeah. Brother Gary. Yeah, we are talking about Billy to the Slaughter out of Jamaica. Hey, what part hold on? You see where I go on? DJ JK. Remember now, you know, a Jamaica versus USA, yeah? A Jamaica versus... We're going to let you in our place. We're going to make you foul and come deal with the matter. See? Yes. We're talking about Brother Gary. Four big giants. Right? November 13th, right here in Palm Beach Cultural Center, 151 Civic Center away. Come, let me start this one again now.

Yeah, DJ GK, you start up the Sunday, yeah. Sunday, listeners, Sunday on a whole is like church. It's like church. We when it come to Sunday, it's like church from beginning to end. Now I tell you, it's like church. All Sunday presenters.

good cop. 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When I itch. As I say, 9:30, we should be talking to someone from the Life Shift Church.

Yeah, the song, you have a lot of versions to it, you know. Yeah, man. And what was that? JC, when them do this, them have a live album. I was that Judah recording their album. See? And it was so nice. Yo, people like, whoa, was there. That I don't remember the year, but a whole heap of people there. See? And this other one here, it's dedicated to all the listeners right now. All of the listeners, them were, you know, say, the direction was right. Them not believe them. No, say it was the right direction. Because here, who was at the helm of the direction. Listen, listener.

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2: Vibes, boss, how are you, sir?
1: I'm great here, giving thanks and praise to the Almighty. What about you?
2: I'm doing well, sir. I'm much better now that I'm talking to you, sir.
1: Sounds good. So, it's gonna be, who's this calling me now? Okay. Yeah, so to my understanding, you will be having a event come October 16th to 17th. Can you elaborate on that event for me? Can you elaborate on that event for me?
2: Absolutely.
1: It's a leadership summit over there in Port St. Lucie at the Life Shift Church.
2: Right, October the 16th and 17th, the Life Shift Church is hosting the Treasure Coast Leadership Summit. On that Friday night, October Friday the 16th at 7:30 p.m., our featured speaker is Bishop Noel Jones of Los Angeles, California. He's actually a native of Jamaica, born in Spanish Town. Wow. He's the brother of Grace Jones, and he has a great message of empowerment, elevation, and progression, and he's coming right here to the Treasure Coast community, Vibes Boss. Wow, and I really want the community to come out and be a part of this great, great service.
1: So, Cabin Raiders is going to be a part of that event, both the 16th and the 17th. We'll be there live in living color. I know a lot of listeners from that side, from West Palm Beach, Port St. Lucie, from all over, are interested in this event. Can you give them some contacts, some links, or they can be a part of this event?
2: Absolutely. You can find us at, or on rather, Facebook, Instagram, TikTok, and YouTube. But the address for the Life Shift Church is 4311 Southwest Darwin Boulevard, Port St. Lucie, Florida. Here are the numbers: 772-301-8911. Again, 772-301-8911. It is free to the public on Friday night to hear legendary Jamaican-born Bishop Noel Jones of Los Angeles, California. Come and experience this great preacher in living color. For three decades, Bishop Jones has preached around the world with the likes of Bishop T.D. Jakes and so many international preachers. I don't want to begin to list.
1: Okay.
2: But I'm telling you.
1: It sounds good.
2: You've got to be in the room.
1: So, give them the address again, because, hey, listeners, it's free. It's going to be free. It's going to be free. And you need to register to get there so you can get a seat, because we don't want nobody come and stand up outside and have your peeping, right? We don't want you to be looking in.
2: Right.
1: We want you to get inside, get your seat, properly seated, and enjoy the event. So, can you give that number again for me?
2: Absolutely, Buzz Boss. 772-301-8911. One more time. 772-301-8911. Give us a call. You can even call us now.
1: And what's
2: the time? Is up.
1: Go ahead and finish.
2: The Life Shift Church.
1: And that's important.
2: The name of the church. And it's in Port St. Lucie, right here in Port St. Lucie.
1: And can you give us a time? What's the time? For both.
2: Sure. October Friday the 16th, the service begins at 7:30 p.m.
1: Okay. And for the 16th?
2: Yeah, on the 16th, service begins at 7:30 p.m. On the 17th, which is a leadership intensive with another global speaker, Bishop Liston Page II. That seminar, that leadership intensive, begins at 10:30 a.m. So you got two great legendary speakers, Vibe Boss, coming to Port St. Lucie, Bishop Noel Jones on Friday, October the 16th, and Bishop Liston Page Saturday, October the 17th. You don't want to miss this opportunity to better your life.
1: And listeners, thanks much, sir. Thanks much for giving the info. And listeners, please don't.
2: My guy.
1: Please don't step back from this one. Because after this summit here, this leadership summit, look here, it's going to be strength. It's going to be more strength. Listen. Okay, thanks much, man. See you the 16th and the 17th.
2: Forward to seeing you all. Love you. Good night, everybody.

0: Okay, thanks much, man. See you the 16th and the 17th.
1: Forward to seeing you all. Love you. 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

0: Lakewood family, strong up, strong up. Boynton Beach. Sister Earl, good night.
1: Puerto Rico, Venezuela, Bolivia.
0: Bahamas, St. Lucia.
1: Those hands. Woo! We gonna do this in a
0: Sister Chambi, good night.
1: Are you ready?
0: Sir Tony, good night.
1: Who's telling me I say my spread?
0: Hey, Papa Reed, respect that man.
1: Oh, who's telling me I say my spread?
0: Mighty Mike. Sir Earl, good night.
1: Who's telling me I say my spread? You say?
0: Sister Yvette, you loved it. Sister Yvonne, you loved it. You loved it. Talk to me, the man. Talk to me.
1: Yes, sir.

0: Mama Cuisine. 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

0: vibes. What a nice vibes. It's a Monday. It's the 5th of October. What a month, the year done already. Yeah. No, let me take this opportunity to apologize to you folks for not being here on Saturday. You know, when you don't see me or you don't hear me, you know, I'm on duty. Duty for the Lord. See? Yeah, man. But then you say, yeah, I'm going to look too girl, man. I ain't going to dance. All right. No. I'm not that right now. See? Yeah, it's not that. We're out there and we are push. And you know, make the people feel happy within themselves and know, say, yeah, we're amongst them. Yeah, we are part of them. You know, we was in Port St. Lucie just Saturday here. Treasure Coast Church. Nice vibe, man, tell them, man. Family fun day, you know, the church invite what the members. You know, for come full joy themselves and then must eat and drink and just make merry. And we were a part of it. So when you don't see me here, well, yeah, a mission on the pan. See? Positive missions. All right? Let's go again. Come on, Lola. Put on the sneakers. Hold on. DJ Ren. DJ Ren, get one new shoes and put on right now. New shoes. Come on, go in your bed. More go strap in your bed. You remember them days when you used to jump and make your head touch the ceiling? And then at that time, right now. Since our listeners, please get your new shoes on. Nothing with heels. No heels. Flatters. You can't put on all those slippers too. See, but make sure your slippers good, but it have a new. And you're going to go in that bed because of your bed. We are big people now. We're going to sleep on people bed again, right? Get your slippers. Get your new shoes, your sneakers. I want shoes where you know, flatters. And let's jump. We ready? What are we ready for though?
1: What are vibes?
0: That's what we're ready to do, right? What are we ready for though?
1: What are vibes?
0: Sister Faye. Sister Yvonne. What's Central Village family? You ready?
2: I'm gonna see dance.
0: Bishop Episcopal family, ready? Hey, Sister Joy.

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Well, say you ready? All right. West Palm Beach family. Miami, Fort Lauderdale. Central family. 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

0: know some people already, you know. 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Good night, Sister Yvonne.
1: Night, family. Where are you
0: going? Remember the hell, man. You find the sneakers, you put on the sneakers.
1: Come on, put the one there again. I'll run, you know. I feel like running. Keep it up.
0: Yo. All right, my sister. 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

0: Professor. 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Please call me.
1: 1, 2, 3.
0: DJ Ren is ready. DJ Ren is ready.

0: Hold on, the people, hold on, the man a pack up and a set up over this one. DJ, you know.
1: What?
0: What going on with general?
1: Because they are warm up and I try and say me can take the button and run with it when it comes to 10 o'clock, you know.
0: Yeah, man. And you always do an awesome job, man. And for tonight. Yeah, me a run. Because I run, you know, and I get fit enough. So, like, what do people can expect from you?
1: You love it, man.
0: You love it. But what? You love what me I do? So, what can they expect from you when me give you the button tonight? What them can expect?
1: All right, I just glory train, man. We are going to go from old school, new school, middle school, everybody. Remember, I say Caribbean radio, you know, we have all different type of listeners, you know. So we don't just play for one type of people, you know.
0: Wow.
1: Yeah, but we are going to mix it up tonight, man. It's all about the glory train tonight.
0: All right. Listeners, in the ear, the glory chain. From the spiritual vibes over to the glory chain. But I'm DJ. I'm Friday night. You watch the general in action Friday night?
1: Yes, man. You know, see, unfortunately, I couldn't even make it because of work. So, I didn't know what I told, man. And let me go.
0: But did you watch? did you watch it?
1: Yeah, man, I watch it. Okay, But I'm saying that Roy's can't even explain how I felt. We the man who won it down. Yeah. I tell you, man. Indeed with it, man.
0: All right. So.
1: But your show coming up, though. Your show now, I miss me, you know.
0: All right, sir.
1: That's in December,
0: December 4th.
1: Right?
0: Yes.
1: December 4th.
0: Yeah, man. Yes, man. All who ready for flying, I'll come by boat. It's December 4th. Respect your general manners and blessings.
1: All right, my brother. All right.
0: Teacher Gary. See there. Edge of Mike's.

I have a question, you know. Me have one regular. Regular me this, regular me that. Who is the baddest SDA Seventh-day Adventist on Caribbean Radio HD? And she's a female. Anybody guess that? Me give them something for November 13th. November 13th. Now give us anybody guess that and tell me who is the baddest SDA female pan Caribbean radio when I get that. Me a purchase a ticket for inner the building.

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Hey, Rally Banks, what to see for you? Good night. Sister Joyce Lynn. Hey, Sylvia. Hey, Yanni, good night.

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Hey, Sister Anne-Marie, ready. Sister Odette, you ready? Lakewood family respects. DJ Ray out of Jamaica respects. 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

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When Mr. Tisha. 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The next year works here, yeah? Yeah, what a long time ago, yeah, one Lexi, you know? Buy some Lexi and carry out Jamaica. DJ, where's you ready, sir? You ready? Put the thing right over there, someone. Right over, you're right, right. Anytime you ready now, man. Anytime! See you all Wednesday, 9 to 10 p.m. right here. Italiana. Hey, Jerome Hamilton.

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0: Hey there, my friend. Where are you heading to now?
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2: 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My God is real. My God is real. So real I can feel it. Adoration, Dr. Wayne G. I want to turn it up on him. Tony Curtis said that.

0: 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Yeah, man, Pastor Jabez, bless up every time. Boop, me gone.
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2: Ladies and gentlemen, the captain has switched the fasten seatbelt sign off. 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
3: Wengi, remember when the man at the gate called Beautiful did park? 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Go on, play good music, live up the people them art. Standing in a your mercy, lick the ball out of the park. Boom! Wengi, remember when the man at the gate called Beautiful did park? You play good music and give him a push start. Go on, play good music, live up the people them art. Standing in a your mercy, lick the ball out of the park.

Right. Good evening, good evening, good evening, everyone. Good evening to you. And thank you so much for joining us on another beautiful Monday afternoon. Kind of sunny here in New York. It's 67 degrees. Let me say good afternoon to you. Great to be here with you. Hope you all are doing great. Yes, all are doing great. And punches that everybody is, you know, looking forward to a better night, a better day, a better evening. Anyway, as a friendly reminder, we are broadcasting live out of New York. Of course, the friendly students of Adoration Gospel FM, where we're live around the world at www.adorationgospelfm.com. Good evening to everybody joining us there. And we also say good evening to you if you're joining us from Jamaica, the Caribbean, and the rest of the world. And the big Central 96.3 FM, Jamaica. Good evening to you. It's great to be with you this evening. Let me also say good evening to our global partner, International Bread of Life Ministries. And of course, all the members of Church Without Walls Global, led by our servant leader, Reverend Melva Carty. Good evening to you, ma'am. And we say good evening to you also. If you're just joining us for the first time, we say good evening and welcome to another episode of us Monday evening. Thank you for joining us. Wherever you are listening from, we really appreciate you taking the time out to join us. And I am going to be with you here for the next couple of hours. Matter of fact, if you know the Jamaican time, get out of here at 7 o'clock in Jamaica, 8 o'clock here in New York. We say good evening to you, and I hope and trust that you will be able to spend some time with us. That said, let me say good evening to the Essence. Of course, good evening to Brother Gary, Sister Sharon. Brother Gary kicking off this morning at 5 o'clock in Jamaica, 6 o'clock here in New York, and the Essence took it over at 10 o'clock on the island and take it all the way up until 2 p.m. So good evening to you, dear saints. Great program as usual. I must also say good evening to our wonderful team members down there in Jamaica at the offices of Central 96.3 FM. It's great to be here. I must also remind you that we will be having an awesome event on December 5th over there at the Anglican Church Hall in Clarendon, and we are looking forward to your support. 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
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Summerfield? Did I say Summerfield? It's not Summerfield, you know. It's not Summerfield. I'll soon tell you where. Let me keep multitasking here. Also, Sister Terry and Francis Johnson. Yes. Not Summerfield, you know. I'll soon tell you where. Also, Barrow Bridge with Vanessa Argott. Also, at Wild Cane with Paula. Also, Brother Martin Green in Grants Bailey. Also, from Kiva in Baileystown. Yes, it's Summerfield. Summerfield. So, also Sister Jazz in Bagwell. So those are the, and also Prestige Accessories out in Maypen. So there I give you a clean slate as to where you're able to purchase tickets. Now, if you purchase your ticket and you're unable to make it, then you will be able to watch the event. We're going to make it possible. We're definitely working on that, because we know that there's a lot of people that would really want to be there and they're unable to make it, but they would love to watch the event online. So we are definitely working on that. But the ticket price doesn't change. Let me remind you. So you can purchase your ticket, make it known that you're unable to make it, but you're supporting your radio station. So if you, we would really want for you to be there. Let me be honest. But if you cannot be there, purchase the ticket. And we are definitely working on it, so you will be able to watch it from the comfort of your home, your veranda, your garage, your job, wherever you are, you will be able to watch the event. Okay? So, nothing should deter you now from purchasing the ticket. All right? We're definitely gonna make it possible for you to see the event. All right? So, we are definitely looking forward for you to go on out, purchase your ticket, and support your local radio station. As I said, the event is dubbed Praise House Gospel Clash, featuring so many artists. Yes,
Brother Geary from the United States. It's a clash with Uncle Wayne G. So it's Caribbean Radio against Central 96.3. There's no question if I am going to represent the island, without a doubt. I am so looking forward to it. Talking about that, my first time playing at Prayer's House will be on November 13th. So, I know a lot of people will be able to watch it from your home. I know Brother Geary always make it possible for persons to watch it online. And we are working and doing the very same. So we are looking forward to everybody come out and see what is going on there. Represent your country, represent your station. All right? I would encourage also the taxi operators in the communities, yes, to just work with the community, persons who really want to attend the event, and give them a fair chance to go to Maypen. So it will work with them in terms of the cost to go to the event. Right? Looking forward to that. Anyway, there are some things that I want to bring to your attention. What is it? Not now. I don't know where that thing came from just now. There's a few things I want to bring to your attention, Radio Family. And one of them is what Elon Musk is saying as it relates to human beings on the earth. Now, I don't know what they are doing, but what I can say from my vantage point is that I am so concerned for those who have no intention, for now, so to speak, accepting the Lord as their personal Lord and Savior. And I am not for a minute trying to frighten anyone. But if you notice, the world has taken a turn in a different direction from what the Lord really wanted to be. In that, I mean, this world was made perfect. This world was made perfect. And if you notice, mankind have messed it all up, without a doubt. So, what is your plan? Sometimes people plan, I am going to buy water because there's going to be water shortage. I am going to buy tissue because tissue going to go on, going to be shortage of tissue, paper, towel, and you name it. Going to buy up a lot of food,
canned food and so forth. If you notice, when hurricane is coming, a lot of people tend to buy food that can, you know, stay around if a storm come and you have to wait a few days or so forth before things get back to normal. Then you would purchase, you know, enough that can carry you for a week or two based on what you can afford at the time. Now, I say all of this to say, people are taking things so simple. And it no look good. It no look good. Don't look good at all. So, what is your plan as we move forward? Do you understand this? 1, 2, 3, 4, 5. What is your plan as we move forward? I don't know. 1, 2, 3, 4, 5. 1, 2, 3, 4, 5. What is your plan, people of the world, as we move forward? What is your plan? My plan is to stay with God and worship Him, and Him only shall I worship. Anyway, with that said, how you all doing? Hope you all are doing great and so forth. All right, so let's get the show underway.

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Good morning, good morning. Lexi Queen B signing in to On Central Stage. I know you miss me. It's been a while. Last week Thursday. It seems like forever. Trust me. I couldn't wait to get back to On Central Stage.

quiet words. Good morning to our CEO, Dr. Wayne Graham. Jesus, I need your help, Lord. 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

Good morning to International Bread of Life Ministries. Good morning to Church Without Walls Global. Good morning to Servant Leader. Good morning to all the Uncentral Stage artists. Good morning to all the voters who voted and ensure that we have a winner each week and each month. Now I see. Bless up from New York, all the New York people I'm listening right now. Big up on a cell phone. I overcome because you came. And all the Jamaicans listening right now, big up on a cell phone. Big up everybody, no matter where you are from, Jamaica, international, anywhere in the day, big up on the cell phone. 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God is blessing you. God is blessing you. Lord, I need you in the middle of the night. You are indeed a blessing to our radio station. Thank you so much. To all the persons listening on TikTok and YouTube, you are indeed welcome.

I have some good news, some wonderful news for you today. Different from the fact that I have the new artist, you know, different from that fact, there are some other bubbling news.

Just in case you missed last show, we have a artist of the month for the month of September. And that artist is Diane Henry. Wonderful, wonderful song she has right there, and a lot of supporters.

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This morning we have a new artist from Clarendon, one from Peckham, one from Maypen. I think these two persons had entered before. We're going to find out later on. And we also have somebody from Turks and Caicos. They're from Whitehouse, Westmoreland, but they're now living in Turks and Caicos. You see, I'll be things are going around here, you know, on Central Stage. But it's not-

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Remember to follow the Central page. And for those who are watching on YouTube, subscribe to our YouTube channel.

Guys, you know that somebody remember that tomorrow is my birthday. One of our listeners, and he brought my birthday gift already. You see, that's why I know that you guys are listening. You guys are definitely listening. Last week we mentioned it, and I got a gift already. Can you imagine now? No.

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1: We're pulling them down.
2: Pulling them down.
1: We're pulling them down.
2: We're pulling.
3: Come on, guys. Pull them down.
1: Pulling them down.
2: Pulling them down.
1: Pulling them down.
2: Come on.
1: We're pulling them down. We're pulling them down. We're pulling them down.
2: Yes.
3: We're pulling down all those financial problems.
1: We're pulling them down.
3: We're pulling down all those backbiting.

0: Pulling down dunks, where dunks are go, we're putting them bright like morning stars.
1: Pulling them down, come on. 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
0: We're pulling down accident. 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
1: Pulling them down, come on.
0: We're pulling down drowning. We're pulling down gunshot. We're pulling down knife chop. We're pulling down everything that is bad.
1: Pulling

0: cancel in the name of Jesus.
1: Turn over our lives. Hallelujah. Come on, somebody, worship. It's canceled. It's canceled. I declare tonight.
0: Do you believe that it's canceled? It is canceled. It is.
1: Everything. No weapon. It's canceled. Hallelujah. Woo!

0: All right, Mr. Jesus, I've come down. When we done, let me tell you, that was awesome. I love it, love it, love it. Thank you so much for those wonderful songs, CC. All right, at this time, we are going to send some shout-outs to our sponsor for On Central Stage, Prestige Phone Accessories.
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0: Always prestigious indeed. It is about that time when we're gonna drop our artists, because On Central Stage is all about our artists and we appreciate them for submitting their songs. Now is when we'll hear from them. To start things off, to kickstart, these artists are going to be played in the order that they submit their songs. All right, so Praise submitted No Waste Time, and he is from Peckham, Clarendon.

0: waste time.
1: Thank you so much. 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Now waste no time for true praise. I just drop it like that, like a bomb. All right. And he's from Peckham, Clarendon, and he wants your vote to become the artist of the week. Before we go over there, so to the other artists, Small Change on TikTok is asking me to remind our listeners that we must seek ye first the kingdom of God. Thank you so much for that reminder. Small Change, big up yourself. All right, we're moving now to the other artist for this morning, and she is no other than Alisa Card with He Has Done It For Me.

has the need for a Lisa card, and she's asking you to do the rest to vote for her. But before you start voting, let us hear it from the other artist for this morning, Rick Brown. And oh, and let me tell you where Alisa is from. Alisa is from Maypin, Clarendon. Here, wanna heard? Yes. So let's move on now to Rick Brown. He is from White House, Westmoreland, but he now lives in Turks and Caicos. So his song is entitled "Jesus All Over Me."

Okay, Rick Brown, you've got Jesus all over you. I can feel it. So there you have it. All the artists for this week wanting them want. No, you know. You don't know what they want. Vote. Guys, get voting. The number to vote is 876-347-4201. That is 876-347-4201. Just send their name or the song title to that number on WhatsApp and voila, you voted. Nothing hard, no link, no social media, nothing like that. Just vote right there at your fingertip on WhatsApp. All right, so that is it for that. Tomorrow again, you'll hear these artists again, just in case you just followed in and never hear them or you won't hear them again. You'll hear them tomorrow again. So join the program at 9 a.m. and they'll be played like half hour in the program or so. Yeah. All right. So as I said this morning, I got a pre-birthday gift from one of our listeners. I feel so good, you know, because it tells that these listeners are listening and they are our family. Because, oh my God, when's his name again? Brother Taylor. He says he always listen. He listen every day. And he remember when we were discussing my birthday. And him say, oh, me a find Queen Bee. I should come Tuesday morning. Me a find her. And he found me and he gave me my pre-birthday gift. And I am extremely excited. Thank you so much. And I'm also awaiting some more. Yeah. Tomorrow's October 7th, so I'm do make it a date. I don't believe it. I do. There's no party. But I want my gifts. Thank you guys in advance. For all the persons who send pre-birthday messages already, thank you. All right? I appreciate everything. So we're continuing now with some Jermaine Edwards, one of my favorite songs from Jermaine Edwards. Let us hear it for...

0: Good morning, caller. You are live.
1: Good morning, Sister Lexi. How are you doing? And happy birthday to you, Mama. And I wish you God bless you. And
0: I'm doing
1: you live to see you well. Holy birthday.
0: Thank you. I'm doing wonderful. Tomorrow is the birthday, though. Tomorrow is the birthday.
1: Tomorrow. Happy birthday.
0: Yes, thank you so much.
1: You would say you are in the month.
0: Exactly.

0: Dana, you want to vote for Praise?
1: Yes.
0: All right. All right. No problem. I'll get that vote down for you. Thank you so much.

I want to send greetings to Mapex. That is a company. You know, I always say they're in Mandeville, but they're not in Mandeville. Let me ask my husband where them there.

All right, so I want to show you what Diane Henry will be getting. So if you are watching on TikTok or YouTube, you can see. Dear Saints, can you please show me that gift basket? Because at time for the year, so yeah. She always hide people. I don't know why she's hiding. I don't know why. All right, so this is the gift basket for Diane Henry. And wait, let me put it over there. So look, guys. All the persons on TikTok and YouTube can see this gift basket from Privilege 876 right here. All right. Diane was supposed to be in studio this morning performing for y'all and getting her free interview, but she couldn't make it. But as soon as she can, you'll definitely see her in studio. All right. So you see, Privilege 876 take care of our winners. 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All right, so it is about that time. 5 minutes to go. Then time fly fast, man.

All right, guys, it's vibing, but we gotta cut that vibe until tomorrow at 9 a.m. So make it at 8 and don't be late. Thank you for all the persons who submit their songs and for those who are waiting for the songs to be played. It will be played. Don't worry. Once I submit, your song will line up for play. All right? And guys, get voting. Do not wait until Thursday. After 9 o'clock, una text and I say, una vote. Okay? Vote before Thursday, 8:59 a.m. It's Lexi Queen B signing out for On Central Stage. And as I always say, walk good, run good, drive good, fly good, everything good. Just be good. Until next time. Beside note, I remember something. I did not big up our sister stations. How can I leave without doing that? Lexi, what's happening to you, Lexi? Are your birthday flipping your head, Lexi? Be excited for tomorrow. All right, so our sister stations, Adoration Gospel FM in New York and Caribbean Radio HD, have a wonderful rest of day. And to International Bird of Life Ministries and Church Without Walls Global, have a wonderful rest of day. And to everybody on TikTok and YouTube, bye. The next time you see me, it will be my birthday. Bye, guys.

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0: Indeed, let the good times begin. Good morning, good morning, good morning. Buenos dias, Joe Shang Hao. You know we gotta put that in. I am still doing it. I'm gonna do it until it becomes a part of me. ¿Cómo estás?
1: Muy bien, gracias. ¿Y tú?
0: You gotta say it again.
1: Muy bien, gracias. ¿Y tú?
0: Muy bien. Muy bien.
1: ¿De dónde vives?
0: No, you are telling me about my body parts.
1: I tell you.
0: You are telling me that I know that I have on weight, Lexi. You don't have to tell me how fat I am. Seriously. Why did you do that?
1: No, fat. I'm just asking you where you live. That's how I can remember. Big old them behind. Where do you live?
0: I only remember that. What's that? Where you
1: live? Donde vives. Where do you live?
0: De donde vives.
1: Our son brother said donde vives.
0: When I was donde in school, vives?
1: Yes. Okay. I think the day is not a necessity, but it can. Like Mexican would say it and another country won't say it, something like that. But I always say de donde vives.
0: De donde vives.
1: Where do you live? What else remember?
0: Well, Andy, before you tell me, think about them. Because we're going to need it. Think about it because we won't need them. But let me just say good morning to the entire Central 96.3 FM Jamaica family. Adoration Gospel FM in New York, Caribbean Radio HD4. You know that's our sister stations. International Bread of Life Ministries, Church of the Walls Global. Good morning. Good morning to you, our CEO, definitely, Sir Dr. Bishop Wayne Graham. Good morning to you. And of course, the servant leader. Good morning to you, the Right Reverend Melva Carty. Then, of course, to Brother Gary, Lady Sharon. Big up on a nice self over there on Caribbean Radio. Good morning. Buenos dias, Joe Shang Hao. And we're ready again. Will you say donde vives?
1: Yeah, de donde vives. Where do you live?
0: Donde vives. Mm-hmm. And so if I say, so you ask me, donde vives?
1: Donde vives.
0: Donde vives. Vives. And then I say to you, no lo sé.
1: That means I don't know.
0: No lo sé.
1: All right, you get that right. But let me tell you how to answer. You just say Bibo N and you talk where you live. Because then the place where you live doesn't change in Spanish, right?
0: Okay.
1: So you just say where you live. So when I say Bibo, it's because I'm asking you. But when you're responding, you say Bibo because you're saying I live.
0: Oh.
1: Yes.
0: So I still use the Donde Bibo.
1: No, don't say Donde.
0: Okay.
1: Donde is where.
0: Oh, Donde
1: so
0: is where.
1: Bibo is I live.
0: Bibo, okay.
1: N Bibo. Is in.
0: Oh, N. Uh-huh. Bobe.
1: So, Bibo N.
0: Bibo N.
1: You tell me where you live. Me pen. Bibo N me pen.
0: Bibo N me pen. Mm-hmm. Me dear. No, yeah. Hey! Listen to me now. Listen,
1: you should have me up. You should put me in a member of Frank Grayson. Me learn that.
0: Look at my dear. Listen, here's a struggle, Lexi. Here's the real deal. I have to be learning this thing because I have to be talking to my son.
1: Oh, yeah.
0: It's not like us. We didn't get that from basic school.
1: No, I got
0: and
1: it in
0: primary.
1: High school. I started in grade 7.
0: We started in
1: my
0: primary
1: daughter started
0: school.
1: In grade 3. Grade 3. Grade 3, rather.
0: We didn't start it too late. I never like Mr. Fraser.
1: Look here. Daughter D.
0: But still, Mr. Fraser still never like Mr. Fraser with it. I think we started late, but these children are learning it
1: from
0: so
1: early.
0: From
1: very
0: basic
1: good.
0: School.
1: Yeah.
0: From basic school, they are doing it. And I'm telling you, I have to be learning it. That me all come to bed and dream. Me say me not go tell you this morning, you know.
1: What go on now?
0: Me come to bed and dream, so me I talk Spanish.
1: But that's good. That's a good sign, right?
0: Like, me I go ask you, you can't interpret dreams?
1: Yes, let me know. Tell people me don't want in.
0: Me just dream, so me I talk Spanish.
1: What were you saying, dear sense?
0: In Spanish?
1: Mm-hmm.
0: I have no idea.
1: You're sure of Spanish?
0: No lo sé. No lo sé. No lo sé. No lo sé. No lo sé.
1: Because it can be one of the languages, you know, dear sense.
0: No, man, I did a Spanish, man. It's some Spanish something that I was dealing with. I can't tell you. The night before, I had words that one of the assignments that my son got is to write his name in Spanish.
1: Wait. Christ's name. So, right. But name, your name remains your name in Spanish. Unless they, your name has the, a meaning.
0: They're doing the letter of the alphabet.
1: Oh, the letter. Okay. Mm-hmm.
0: So, it's and all that type of something we're supposed to write. And I'm like, yo, brother, you know what I mean?
1: But I love Spanish.
0: But too. I like my son. My son come and asked me something. And he said, I don't remember what he said, but he said English. English.
1: Yeah, that is English in Spanish.
0: Yes, I know. Him asked me if I speak English, but he said it in Spanish.
1: Hablos English?
0: Yes. Hablos English?
1: No, I don't hablo. Hablo, you are say I speak. Hable. He asked you, hable English?
0: Hable English.
1: You're going to say, hablo English. No, yeah, hablo, because hablo is when you're answering, hable is when he's asking you. Yes,
0: okay, so he came and he asked me about English or hable español.
1: Mm-hmm. He's asking if you speak Spanish.
0: So when you said to me, so I said, what are you saying? He said to me, I'm asking you if you speak English.
1: That is it. I like that. So your response should be C is yes.
0: So it's, I did say yes. I did say C.
1: Espanol.
0: I say C.
1: Yes.
0: I did answer saying C.
1: That's
0: because
1: nice.
0: And so I find that I am now trying to, and is that me got my bed? I think it's just pure confusion. That dream was a nightmare.
1: But it's a good thing that you went to bed with it on your mind, because I always hear saying,
0: but I have to help him. That's the thing, and they put it on us so much that we have to help him. I have to help him because he's not going to do. Because the thing is, when he goes, he has to read a passage in Spanish.
1: Yes.
0: So he's doing it, and when he's ready, and he's telling me some stuff in Spanish that, to God, I don't know. So you know, so me draw for YouTube.
1: Yeah, man, I have a Google.
0: I have a YouTube, just in order to keep up with what he's saying, in order to respond to him.
1: Yeah. Mm-hmm.
0: In Spanish.
1: And I like that. It's good for you and him.
0: It is,
1: especially him, because he's younger.
0: Yeah,
1: and
0: he's
1: best when they're learning,
0: and he's quicker to pick up on stuff. And I'm like, okay.
1: I have a question for you.
0: Nothing.
1: It is in Espanol.
0: Are you no, ready? No, lo, no, no, lo sé. No, lo sé.
1: She's not even. She's not even. Or say, no comprendo. I don't understand.
0: There's another one. Mm-hmm. For not understanding or something like that.
1: So
0: nothing.
1: You said no sé. I don't know, but if you want to say I don't understand, it is no comprendo. You know
0: that
1: one?
0: I know you don't comprende.
1: Okay.
0: You don't comprende or you don't...
1: Do. For do comprende.
0: Prende, oh. Comprendo. Mm. Okay. So there's this other one that I'm trying to remember, because he and I were having that discussion. Something... The same thing with understand. Okay. Mm-hmm. I understand. How do you say that?
1: Yo comprendo.
0: There's another one.
1: Oh, yeah, man. Because in Spanish, there are other terms that mean the same thing. I don't remember another one. But, yeah, I get what you're saying.
0: All right, hold on to your question. Tuesday, October 6, 2026. A trough across the Central Caribbean. The trough is expected to linger across the region for the next few days. Additionally, a tropical wave is projected to move across the island on late Thursday into Friday. 24-hour forecast this morning. Isolated showers and thunderstorms across eastern parishes, otherwise partly cloudy. This afternoon and evening, becoming cloudy with scattered showers and thunderstorms mainly across northern and southwestern parishes. Tonight, lingering showers and thunderstorms across northern parishes, otherwise partly cloudy. Maximum temperature expected for Kingston today, 33 degrees Celsius. Maximum temperature for Montego Bay, 32 degrees Celsius. And maximum temperature for Maple and Clarendon is 34 degrees Celsius. And for Mandeville, 31 degrees Celsius. 3 days of forecast starting tomorrow, Wednesday. Partly cloudy morning. Widely scattered afternoon and evening showers and thunderstorms across western and central parishes. Otherwise, mostly cloudy. Thursday morning, morning showers across eastern parishes. Otherwise, partly cloudy, becoming cloudy with scattered afternoon and evening showers and thunderstorms across sections of most parishes. Nighttime showers and thunderstorms likely across the southern parishes. And on Friday, isolated morning showers across eastern parishes and south central. Otherwise, partly cloudy. Widely scattered afternoon showers and across western and central parishes. So that's widely scattered afternoon showers and across western and central parishes. Other current regional weather feature. A tropical wave across the eastern Caribbean and a frontal system across the northern Gulf of Mexico. And that wraps it up for our weather update right here on Central 96.3 FM Jamaica. What is thy question now?
1: Dear Saints, this is more interesting than question. Hey! So, did you know that we have the best listeners ever?
0: See.
1: Okay. I saw somebody sent in something. So they were listening and they heard what you were saying about another term of saying, I understand.
0: Mm-hmm.
1: And a good listener, Tropics JM, mm-hmm, says to understand means entender. And that is correct because you would now say your entiendo. Because
0: so I know it was some and something.
1: Right. So entiendo. There are two ways.
0: Some and something, because that's what my son said. He said something about notiendo, something of that.
1: If
0: endo,
1: he's saying
0: something.
1: No, it means no.
0: No, I know no means
1: right.
0: No
1: so
0: means
1: understand.
0: No. No, notiendo, something like that.
1: No entiendo.
0: No,
1: I
0: no
1: don't understand.
0: Entiendo, right. Tambourine
1: Fit Tropics JM. Because I learned a minute, I can't remember that another one. So you have.
0: That's why I told you there was another one.
1: You have,
0: I know.
1: Comprendere, and you have
0: any. I didn't know about the deer part. You taught me that today.
1: Yeah.
0: So there's a deer and the doe. So the deer part, mm-hmm, is when it is personal for you. But then when it's somebody asking the question.
1: Right. They would say eh, or the ending is eh or eh. S.
0: Oh.
1: But when you answer, it's usually ending with O.
0: Oh. Oh,
1: so you know what? If you don't understand, you're gonna say no entendiendo.
0: No entendiendo.
1: And at the end, no entiendo. So no entiendo.
0: No entiendo.
1: I don't understand.
0: You see, listen, you know, look, I tell you something. We central, you know, we come to learn, you know.
1: Yeah.
0: And we come to learn.
1: And the same person, Simon must tell us something. Listen,
0: my dear.
1: Dile a the sense. Hola para mí.
0: Look at
1: hey
0: that.
1: Now.
0: Hello. What is
1: when
0: that?
1: I saw it, I was what like, yes!
0: What is that?
1: So the
0: person tell
1: is
0: me.
1: Saying, tell the essence hello for me.
0: Oh, gone again
1: I'm
0: now.
1: So
0: gone. No, I need to learn it. Come on now.
1: So it's dile a the essence hola para mí.
0: Dile?
1: Yes.
0: Dile?
1: A. The essence. Which is your name?
0: Yes.
1: Or anybody in your office said that? Hola para mí.
0: Hola
1: is hello.
0: Hello, yes, I know.
1: Para? Yes.
0: Me?
1: Yes. So tell the essence hello for me.
0: Hola. I say, I see sweet you.
1: What? Oh, do you know this? A pro teacher look? Even though I never teach tropics, but I feel so proud, you know? Like, yes, our listeners are listening, and they know Spanish, and we feel good, yeah. And then, hear me now. No, I was showing the person the thumbs up sign, because you were reading the weather. The person said, claro. That means, of course.
0: claro.
1: I tell you, I am excited. Oh, you know the person? You know the person's tell her it's Ross.
0: You know, oh, Brevinal! He's a. You see, if anybody I want to come on here, remember I said we're going to do this whole math thing
1: yes,
0: too?
1: Yes, I remember.
0: That's the person I want
1: so
0: to get.
1: So him the math fan, Spanish?
0: He's very good. He started right. Teaching me Spanish.
1: Wow.
0: Back in the day, but we, you know, we grew apart,
1: yeah.
0: So. And then my head never did too.
1: Yeah,
0: I keep up with the Spanish thing. But he knows that I love Spanish and always wanted to learn it after me done, but not my Spanish teacher.
1: Wow.
0: May his soul rest in peace, Mr. Fraser.
1: And Mr. Fraser tried, you know, I can tell
0: that Mr. Fraser never tried. Don't tell me nothing. Mr. Fraser never tried with me. Mr. Fraser just no, no, my hair was not just tough. Mr. Fraser just come on, put the word on the board and tell us, excuse me, come on, so what kind of common sense, brother? Whenever I see that word there from the DMA,
1: no,
0: you
1: Mr.
0: Ban.
1: Fraser, I can't do that, you know, because I know.
0: And that's what he said. Use your common sense. He said, use your common sense. I'm going to tell him, some common sense not working at only the capital. And he said, my God, principal office.
1: I can't, but I know, man. Hey, you see, I'm Mr. Fraser now.
0: No, that man made me not want to do Spanish.
1: Yeah, girl. Yeah. There are many teachers who just make you feel like, oh yeah, that's not good for us, you know? Cause we not gonna learn nothing.
0: Somebody voting over here, you see? I see the votes coming in over on YouTube.
1: Tell them, say, they send the vote to that WhatsApp number.
0: Please send all votes to the WhatsApp number. That's 876. What number go again, no? 347-4201. That's 876-347-4201. You know, we have the lawyer coming up in a little while, and she's going to be talking to us about, yeah, and she's here.
1: About, yeah?
0: simple legal. And she's pretty much here and ready with us, I tell you now. Wow. The legal edge, right? The legal edge. So the legal edge is just in a few minutes, right? The legal edge. And I've got to let you know that the legal edge is brought to you by Title Watch, covering your property needs with ease. Let me pull her in here. Good morning to you. Buenos dias, senora. Buenos dias.
2: I don't know Chinese, but I know a little French.
0: All right, so ask her now, how is she? You remember Joe Shang? She remember Joe Shang. Joe Shang. Good morning.
2: I hope I say it right.
0: Yeah, Joe Shang. You did well. You did well. So, come on now, Queen.
1: Como estás?
2: Muy bien. Muy bien.
1: ¿De dónde vive? Muy bien, gracias. ¿De dónde vives?
0: Hey,
1: What's your name, Miss Weber? Miss Weber, you need to listen before you come on it up.
2: See?
0: You put my...
1: You're on, see? I don't run you.
0: You cannot do that to my lawyer. No.
1: She's smart. You hear what she said?
0: See, yes, whatever.
1: Right. You just... I'll take my leave now.
0: Okay.
1: Take care.
0: All right. So, okay. You know, this is how we are, fun, loving. We just love it. It's beautiful. So, of course, Mrs. Weber Smith, are you ready for us?
2: Absolutely. I'm here. I'm ready.
0: All right, so it's over to you.
2: Thank you, Miss Dawkins. Good morning, everyone. Thank you so much for a whole other week. One more week. What a time to be grateful. We're alive, we're well. So this week, of course, I'm going into another aspect of our legal journey, I want to call it. And each week I come with things that I think that Jamaicans need to know, just basic things. And I think some of the times, let me say where I get my inspiration from. There are times after the program, persons would reach out or I would get a call or some questions or matters that I'm having in the week. And I say, you know what, this might be something that is interesting for me to talk about coming up this week. And this week, it wasn't so much a client, but I actually had a dream about what to talk about today. And I got up this morning and I said, you know what, Lord, I'm gonna, you know, say these things, because I think sometimes I take it for granted that people know and people understand already. And we use words sometimes and we really think that everybody gets it, but not all the time person understands. So today we are going to jump into what is a survey. So we're going to talk about what is a survey, what is not a survey versus a title to a property. And it is important for us to understand these things, because I can recall be in my old job, I would say previously, I would have had some experiences with clients, and a client would come to me and say, yes, man, I have my title, man. And you know what? I would say, okay, where is it? And say, when you come back, next time I'm going to show you or whatever. And they would probably come with this document. And when I look on the document, it's actually a survey or what Jamaicans call severe. Because I learned that word too, that most times Jamaicans refer to the survey diagram as a severe. But it's the same thing. You know, it's our colloquial language, and I have to embrace it, because if that's all the persons understand, why not explain it how they get it? So your severe is really your survey. That's a proper pronunciation of it. But, you know, so you'll understand that's the same thing I'm saying. So when I say survey, it's a severe I'm talking about. Now, I get that persons will get their lands surveyed. The surveyor comes and you know, everything is good, and they think that that is the final step. They actually think that that is their title. You know, so today I want to just kind of break it down. So if it is that you have maybe bought a piece of land, inherit a piece of land, you know, I don't know, how do I get this? What do I do? There's something that I want persons to understand, that a land survey is absolutely important to have. So the land survey, so where we get the survey diagram, that when people say, me cut off my piece, that's what we're doing. We're actually conducting a land survey. So it's really the process where the surveyor, the professional, comes in, and what he does, he measures and identifies parcels of land, which helps in establishing the location of the land, the boundaries of the land, and what is very important is that it identifies the relationship of that land to the surrounding properties. Now, I know sometimes persons may say, but Natalia, when I call it survey and it come in and, you know, me just want it cut off from a piece, and, you know, he will tell you something like, you need to give notice or you need to serve a document on the neighbors. And they say, but on my land, me a cut off. What I have to do with people on my land? I want my land cut off. I want my diagram. And the survey will say to you, I can't do that. I have to make sure that the surrounding persons are aware, because one of the importance of a survey is to actually establish the boundary of your property in relation to the other people around you. So the person right upon the side of you or behind you, or, you know, based on how the property is located, those in front of you, you need to have an idea of what is happening. Suppose you have a road, where the road starts, where the road stops, do you know your property, did your property go over on the road, those kind of things. So it's not just about establishing, it is about ensuring that your boundary is properly set in relation to other people's boundary. Now, I can tell you something, that Natalia Weber, I am not in the business of doing surveys, because I'm not a licensed commissioned land surveyor in Jamaica. I know a thing or two about it, you know, but I am not a licensed surveyor. So because of that, there are certain things that, you know, maybe you might ask and I don't always know, but I can say to you that there are certain basic things that I can relate to you. And if you need deeper information, you need a land surveyor. And to be very honest with you, Jamaica has a lot of surveyors. You need to ensure that this person is a commissioned land surveyor. And you can go on the National Land Agency website and get that list. They actually have a list. You can actually Google it. You can literally go onto Google, go onto ChatGPT and say, can you give me the list of all commissioned land surveyors in Jamaica? And you get the list. And it's not a lot of them, to be very honest with you. It's a very short list. And when I saw that list, I'm sure it's less than 100. So it's not a very long list of commissioned land surveyors. And I'm using the term commissioned land surveyors, so you know that those are the ones that are really and truly licensed to conduct these particular surveys. All right? So why is a survey document or diagram important, right? A surveyor helps you to establish boundaries, to know exactly. So when you have, when the surveyor comes out and he's providing that diagram, what he's doing in the process of conducting that survey, he's helping you to know the exact boundaries of your land. And when I say exact, he literally measures it. Literally, you have numbers and everything. So sometimes it's done in hectares or square meters and whatever, but there are measurements. So when you are finished and you have that diagram in your hand and you have a severe diagram, you have the exact boundaries of your property. They also, this particular diagram or your surveyor also help you to identify the size and dimension of the parcel of property. It helps you. When I talk about size, I think sometimes people don't understand how important these things are. You know, you purchase a land and you think you get quarter acre. Your survey diagram will let you know, say it's exactly quarter acre you get, or maybe a little more, a little less, or maybe it's not quarter acre you got. Maybe it was half, or maybe, you know. So you need to understand that this diagram helps you to know the exact size, the exact dimension of the property or the parcel of land that you are actually purchasing or acquiring through. You know, somebody left it for you, whatever it is that you need it for. Another thing, your survey diagram helps you to avoid building on someone else's land. Remember, you know, if this diagram is showing you your property in relation to the others around you, you literally will be able to know that, listen, me can't go over so, me can't go back too much, me can't go around the side here because my boundaries limit me to how much I can build and how and, you know, what can go where. It put things in perspective for you in terms of your building. So it helps you to not go over people's land. It helps you not to have the other one that I'm going to say, boundary disputes or encroachments. Big word, you know, encroachment. All it means, you're going over upon the people them land, or you're going over upon the road too much, or you know, there's something with the boundary line and how you are building, or your boundary shift or move, or, and sometimes you might think that boundary shifting is someone physically going and taking it up. Sometimes your boundary can shift due to natural disaster. Yes, you know, you can have a flood, and a flood wash out a part of your land, or, you know, a part caving or whatever happens. Or, you know, you can have heavy rains or whatever, and when that land shifts or that landmass shifts, you find that what we call the pegs. So usually the surveyor would put down what we call pegs, the markings, the landmarks. And you know your pegs, sometimes it's like a metal or a piece of wood or something, but they put these markings to show that this is where your boundaries stop, or this is the line going across, etc. So you will help to protect yourself against any boundary dispute. And you know, boundary dispute is not just dispute in the land, you know. Usually the problem is usually you and your neighbor. You and your neighbor catch up in a problem now in a pass about if who come over far, who never go over, who for wall bill and come up, all sorts of story. So you and your neighbor now catch a fire, you and your neighbor in a problem because of this encroachment. So you can understand how important your diagram is. So if you have your diagram and your neighbor come over or whatever, you can simply call back your surveyor. You can simply say, this is my boundary, see here, look at the line, and the diagram matches exactly what is on ground. So it's very important that you get your surveys done. Now your surveys help you to confirm that the land that you are purchasing correspond with what is actually being represented. So if it is that you are told quarter of an acre, this, and then they say, yeah man, we have a title, and they'll show you the title and you can see the quarter of an acre, I say to you, still get a survey done, or you can get what we call a surveyor's ID report or something like that, because what the ID report does is kind of give you, you know, an idea of where the boundaries are too. So that might be an option. But the a surveyor's ID report, very similar to a diagram. Diagram is more detailed, and you know, but at least if you do the ID report, you will get some idea of where your boundaries are, right? So you need to do this. Once it is that you're establishing any sort of ownership, whether it means you're changing ownership, so you're buying the property, it was inherited, if you're trying to obtain your title, your survey is very, very important. Your survey diagram also helps you to support your proper preparation in making registration of land documents. And I know that at Title Watch, we assist persons with obtaining their title. A survey is very critical. We are going to ask you for a survey anyways. You need one. So if you're on a property even now, and I'm going to say to you that you might say, we have my title already, and whatever, you can still do a survey diagram or a survey ID report or something like that, because it helps you to see if your boundary did shift. Melissa came. We know we had several issues concerning hurricanes over the years. Some of us, we've never ever done it. So you live on a land for 20, 30, 40 years and you've never asked to do an ID report. And it don't matter which parish you're in, because even in Kingston, you can have these possibilities. So you want to make sure, right, that you check, ask the land surveyor, the commissioner surveyors, come in and do the check. Ensure that your boundary didn't shift. Ensure that everything's okay. Ensure that what is represented on title is what is really there. Ensure the size, the dimension is correct and accurate. What happens sometimes is that it is usually at a place of dispute that the survey diagram comes into play. It's usually maybe your neighbor decides, say, boy, you know what, we want to put up a wall. And in doing so, they decide to start, you know, building them wall. And when you look here, I say, but wait, how do I build this wall and the wall come over so far and whatever? If you have your diagram, you literally can run for that diagram or run for the ID report, and you can say to them, before the wall build up, because you know when wall are build up, them run these lines and try to get it straightened and whatever, before them start to fixing those bricks and blocks and whatever, you might be able to say to the builders, hey, listen, we might need to have someone coming to just check to make sure that you guys are not coming over. So the diagrams usually pop up or become relevant when there is a problem. So before you even get to the problem, know your boundaries. Please, I am begging you, know your boundaries. All right? And you guys know, at the end of the day, I'm always going to be sharing these things because it is very, very important. Now, I'm going to a little part. If you're a buyer, let's say you are buying a property, right? What do you check first? Title or boundaries? Title or boundaries? You know that I would have probably been the one to stress a lot about making sure that the owner is actually the owner, making sure they have capacity to sell you, etc. But today I'm going to say to you, you should add this on your list. Check your boundaries through obtaining a ID report, surveyor's ID report, or a survey diagram. Because the legal owner can be all good and dandy, everything is fine, they have the right to sell and everything, but how do you know that what it is, what you are buying, is actually what is in existence? How do you know? Right? Where is the property? What are the boundaries? And what land does the parcel actually cover? What is it that you're buying? So you will get the registered owner, but you also need to know what you're buying. And guys, I have heard the stories. I've heard the horror stories, where, yes, man, in care, me go, man, and me go up on the land and in pint out, say, right there, and me see it, and me say, yes, man, me like that piece here. That piece here nice, I eat me go take. And you don't bother do no survey. You know, do the survey, you know. You start to say you buy land. You can't purchase land like that when you don't know what exactly you are getting. The person can tell you, say, yes, this is quarter acre, but do you really know? Do you really know? So a smart buyer, an intelligent buyer, a buyer who is listening to me, and someone who inherited property, and they're wondering, all right then, let me know, let me see what me really have. They will make sure that do you really know? Do you really know? So a smart buyer, an intelligent buyer, a buyer who is listening to me, and someone who inherited property, and they're wondering, all right then, let me know, let me see what me really have. They will make sure that the title

going on with the ownership, but you need to know that where you buy is where you actually buy, if you get what I mean. So what you're purchasing is really indeed that which you are purchasing, because the physical location is going to matter. And you may even have a diagram that you are, you may even have a title, and when you look on the title, you say, yeah man, it look like it is. No, get the surveyor to get you the exact thing, the exact information, the exact detail. All right? Of course, I can't go away without pressing this issue concerning a survey versus a title. This is important, guys, because we're tired to hear, and you know I started with that, that when we have a survey diagram in our survey diagram, unequivocally, no holds barred, downright, is not a title. Let me tell you in a plain and straight today, a survey diagram is not a title. All right? So you have a survey diagram, you have the bounds, you have the measurements, you know it's an exact land, but it is not a title. Now, a title helps you to establish legal ownership, right? And who has the legal interest? And this is registered. When we talk about a registered title, it's registered in the land system, in our National Land Agency system. So a title will help you with ownership. The survey only identify and define the physical boundary of the parcel of land. So even though you do the survey and your survey diagram have your name on it, it does not establish your ownership. It's not sure, say, are you the owner? So this is also in cases where you are buying a piece of land and the person only have a survey diagram. And the person give you the diagram and you think you get the title. No, no, no, no, no. You have not received the registered title until you have a registered title. And it's two separate documents. Two separate documents. So if you are buying a piece of property and the individual says to you, listen, me have a diagram, you know. Me severe it off. Oh yeah man, this is very tough man, everything good, and we give and see the diagram here man, look how me named upon the severe. That does not mean you have a title. That is just a diagram that shows the boundary of the land. And I just wish I could get us a microphone and shout to Jamaica with this one, because I tired to see it, you know. it's been my experience over the years, and when I see a client come and they feel so good, so they can know, yeah man, we can sell a piece. And I'm saying, sell a piece of what? And they're saying, yeah, I'm severe, so I make them cut off a piece. And I said, no, that's not how it works. You really, in order to transfer ownership, you need to first establish your ownership, get your ownership right, and then you survey off whatever portion you can sell and do whatever you want to do. But your ownership needs to be established, which is why we encourage you to get your registered title. So you see, if you have a survey diagram in your hand right now, call us at Title Watch and let us help you to get a title for your property. Because a registered title is what is going to show your ownership, not a diagram. All right? So they work together. I want you to understand, you know, your survey work together, you know, to get your title and to establish ownership, you know. But they are not the same thing. They are not the same document. They have very different functions, and they definitely have very different roles to play in establishing your ownership. So though you may have the diagram, it doesn't necessarily mean you are the owner as yet. And on top of that, when I say the owner, I mean the registered owner as yet. On top of that, not because someone is giving you a diagram, it also means that their ownership was established. Not because someone is selling you a land and they have a survey done already.

it means that it is their own, it's their land, and they are the owners of it officially as yet. No. So be careful, be careful, be careful. All right? When you come on to just having a diagram and relying solely on it, you need both. Both of them important, but they are two separate things. They're not the same things. All right? So let us end with this now. When should you get a diagram? When should you get a survey? What are the things that you, when are the scenarios or situations, sorry, that would arise when you really need to make sure you get a land surveyor? Get your commission. You guys know that I'm about the professionals, you know, because at the end of the day, when we do the thing on our own, it is hard to change some things after. So you want to get the professionals on board. So you call your land commission surveyor, and you have certain scenarios where you must, I'm going to say to you, you must call him. So before you consider these things, get your professional survey done. One, if you are buying or selling any property, get a land commission survey. And even if it is land where you say, yeah, man, me know the boundaries good, not never ship or whatever, get yourself even an ID report. Once it is that you're purchasing a property, hear me, get yourself a surveyor's ID report that is current, right? So current, you usually know that it's about in the 6 months range, right? And you know no major hurricane or rainfall never occur, because I told you before, these things, these natural disasters can actually shift boundaries, change up the boundary of the land, change up the face of the land, change up the physical dimensions of the land. So if you're buying land, get it done. If you're selling land, get it done. Because even as a seller, think about it. If you are selling land and you don't do it and you think it's half an acre you're selling, but indeed it's 3/4 acre, no lose, you lose. Because actually I give the person more land than they ought to get. So you want to make sure that you, the seller, know where you sell for true. So if a half acre you and the person agree to, you know it's half acre. And the only way you can know that is through your survey diagram or through your ID reports. The commission land surveyor is who's going to help you establish that. Sounds good? I hope it sounds good to you. Number two, building a house or a structure. Get your professional surveyor in. You see, when you're building, I'm not even going to talk about the house so much. You see, if you're building a structure, because some of us, for the house, you might have to get your building approval. You should get your building approvals and that kind of thing. But sometimes persons are building, let's say you're building a base for a water tank. Like, you know, sometimes you have those big, huge black water tank, and you want to build that like a foundation to put the water tank on, to provide water for your house. You need to, even things like those, you need to have your surveyor come and just check the boundary, because those water tanks form a part of the structure of the land, and that could actually go over to somebody's land, encroach on the line, and all kind of stories. And guess what happened? You now fix up and have your nice water tank. Problem come later, maybe your neighbor want to do something. When you look, they're going to tell you you have to take down the water tank foundation. You have to go knock out back that because it gone over or it too whatever or whatever. So it could be anything that you're building. It could be anything, any form of structure that you're going to add, especially structures that are good. If it's something where, you know, maybe can easily remove it, no problem. But you talk about a cement structure now, a wall. When you're building a wall, you need to get the surveyor in. The walls always cause a problem, because a lot of times the wall itself may have, because you know that bricks have a certain dimension, you know, and depending on what kind of thing they're using and the cement and all sorts of stuff, the wall itself creates this almost permanent fixture, you know. Wall is not somewhat easy to lick down when you build up thing with steel and all of these things, cement and steel and strong structure. And you know, years down our one go over, did not conform with your line or your boundary, and you're gone over. Guess what? You have to now knock down that wall. You have to now knock down that wall, and that creates a lot of issues. Subdividing land. When you're subdividing in the land, please, may I beg you, do consult your land commissioners.
they need your land commission surveyor. Sorry, your land commission surveyors. Get your surveyor in. Because in subdividing, you need to know which piece. Where you say, let me use the Jamaican jargons. Our term, when you cut up your land, cut up. Same thing, surveying. If you're doing subdivision, those are the things. When they say cut up, you go cut up the land, subdividing. Ensure that you have the surveyor comes in to do the proper measurements, etc. All right? The diagram helps you. Very important. If there's a boundary dispute, it helps you to resolve it quickly. All right? I just have 2 minutes, so that's why I'm going through the others a little bit faster. If you're inheriting property, it helps you to know exactly which piece mama left for you, which part mama left for John, and which part mama left for Mary. Everybody get their piece. So it is good when the mama say over there, so behind there, so everybody just go do them survey and get their exact boundaries together to prevent the contention and confusion later down. All right. If it is that you are registering your property or trying to get your land registered on the National Land Agency registered system, you need a survey diagram. It's very, very important. And also, you need to get a surveyor if it is that you're actually uncertain about your property's actual boundaries or the parcel or the dimension, because those things will help you to know that what you own is indeed what you own. So, if you have a title to your property but don't know exactly

0: boundary of the property. So I'm going to leave it right there and just say to you that you may think you find the perfect piece of land. You may think the owner is the owner, but do you know if the boundaries are the boundaries? So get your commission surveys done, surveyors to get your land surveys done. All right. Make sure you do your severe.
1: Make right. Sure.
0: Exactly on time. Make sure.
1: Make sure.
0: Make sure.
1: Thank
0: all right.
1: You
0: know what? No more bad enough again, right? I'm done.
1: We love it. We love it. We love it. Thank you so very much. Thank you so very much. All right. So we do this all over again next week, Tuesday, God's willing. Life's fear around your tires and so permits his will. Okay. So have a great day.
0: You too. Enjoy the rest of your day. Bye, everyone.
1: Take care. Okay. All right, so that's The Legal Edge. And, of course, The Legal Edge was brought to you by Title Watch, covering your property needs with ease. It's now 11 o'clock, taking a break. When we come back, you know what time it will be. It's To Know is to Know. It's a pretty short one that we're going to do today. Pretty short one, but here we go.
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0: So, as you hear it, you know it's time for To Know is to Know. We're going to look at, you know, chit-chat about some stuff. Yeah. Again, let me say good morning to you if you're just joining in. So, well, let's get on with it. All right, so which animal can survive almost anything? That's the question this morning. Which animal can survive almost anything? Good morning, Ethan. How you do? I trust you are well. Okay, so which animal? Which animal can survive anything, Auntie Lexi? You know?
1: An ant?
0: An ant? They're still classified as animals.

0: Are you asking me?
1: Elephant? I'm thinking about something.
0: You're asking me?
1: Yeah. I can't tell you because I don't know.
0: Well, we both are in the same position. Because I don't know either. So let's find that out. Oiga again. What my son says, I don't know again in Spanish.
1: Yo no sé.
0: No lo sé. No lo sé. I don't know. All right, so here we go. So here are some animals that can survive almost anything. They have the tardigrades, which is called the water bears. These microscopic creatures can endure extreme temperatures, radiation, and even the vacuum of space. They enter a state called cryptobiosis, where they lose moisture and can survive for decades. Then you have emperor penguins. Yes, sir, the emperor penguins. These flightless birds can survive in the harsh Antarctic environment, huddling together for warmth and enduring extreme cold. Then you have camels. Iconic for their ability to survive in desert landscapes, camels can endure prolonged periods without water and can carry significant amounts of water. That's the camels. Then you have krill. I don't even know what's a krill. What's a krill though? So krills, these are small marine crustaceans, because they're like oceans, they're in the ocean, so it's crustaceans or seans, can survive in the harsh icy waters of Antarctica, where they feed on algae and play a crucial role in the ecosystem. Then you have what is called pampi or pampi worms. These marine creatures thrive near hydrothermal vents where temperatures can exceed 80 degrees Celsius thanks to a symbiotic relationship with bacteria that insulate them from the heat. Insulate. Interesting. These animals showcase remarkable adaptation that allow them to thrive in some of the most extreme environments on Earth. So they thrive in some of the most extreme environments on Earth. So the tardigrades, which are like water bears, the emperor penguins, the camels, krill and pampi worms are the animals that, you know, can survive almost anything. So that is that for To Know Is To Know right here on Central 96.3 FM Jamaica. Getting into some music now, and then of course when we get back, you know, reminding you, Jam in 5 comes up, top of the hour, that's 12, okay? Yeah, that's our news, a little bit of news that we put out. And then, of course, you know, in the evening, the great one and only Alexia King White, who scored 10 out of 10. Did you all see her? If we don't have our number, then I'll score 10 out of 10. Best news reporter ever. Y'all gonna see her. She's rocking two side, feeling good about herself. Yeah. All right. So, yep. Yeah, we get back to you with some music. All right. I don't know. Today's Tuesday. And so, yesterday we had what is called Easy Monday. Now, Easy Monday, you know, we kept it quite calm, relaxed, and all that kind of stuff. Today is not going to be that day, okay? So This is how we're kicking it off. This is how we're doing it, right? Listen.

Is it okay if we do a little bit of Papa San feature kind of something, something, something?

Wheel up. Them tune there hot.

All right, because I see that you said you want me to pull it up. Okay, I'm doing it. I am doing it. I'm doing it, sir. Hell broke loose. Come on for me. Same place. Same place. For me left the old man down the graveyard. Hell broke loose. Come on for me. Tell him to come on for me, man. Get off my back. Get off.

So there was a question that was asked, and I totally had forgotten, but just scrolling through the phone, I bucked up on the question that was asked. And I'm going to ask it because, you know, the person wanted to know. So I'm going to ask the question. Here's the question. The question is, I mean, this question was from last week, if I am not mistaken. I think it's sometime last week. But again, I was scrolling through the phone and I saw the message. I'm like, oh my God, I didn't even respond to this question. So I am going to be answering the question, or ask the question out there, then I'm going to answer. It don't feel right. And here's the question. Person says, good morning, Sister S. I have a question to ask you and the Radio Land, Radio Family. So the question is, do you think a pastor should always tell his congregation when it's communion time? Because I understand that when he does tell them, church is empty. So he just turned up one day, but do you think it's okay to do, or he's helping themselves to bring domination on themselves, as probably they feel unworthy to do it, so they hide. My point, Christians are not to be getting ready. They should be ready always. So hiding away from communion means they not ready. Some sin is lingering. All right. Sue answered the question, you know.

Alrighty. So, we are back with the question. Okay, so here's, simply, let me put this quite simple. Yes, announce it that you're going to have it. First of all, there's something that we cannot do. We cannot force people to do what they don't want to do, right? You announce it that there's going to be communion, otherwise called the Lord's Supper. If you're going to have the Lord's Supper, you can, the pastor has a right to announce it. Because the truth is, even if it is not announced and the congregation is filled, people are, the church full the day. And if Pastor Comparas Truman say, all right, so today we're going to have a Lord's Supper. If the people do not want to take Lord's Supper, they are going to leave. They don't want to take it. No, what's the reason? That is a personal matter for them to answer. It's their reason. The Bible said that if you eat not, you have no life. And of course, one take before another their own supper, their own condemnation. You understand what I'm saying? So I am saying right now, if an individual chose not to take Lord's Supper, whether the pastor announces it yes or no, is going to be what it is. They're not going to do it. And if they do it, the Bible says, if they take it and you're unworthy of taking the supper or the communion, yes, you of your own self eat to your own damnation. You have a responsibility to repent. Repent to that true heart, that's all. And if they don't want to repent, you can't. Listen, if they're going to have supper, and if a three person in there, do your supper with the three persons. Because at the end of the day, it don't make no sense. You can't force anybody. You just simply can't. So yes, announce it, supper on Sunday, supper next week Sunday. You're going to have Lord's Supper next week Sunday, so come on out. If they don't come, that's on them. If they eat not, they have no life. And if they know so they're guilty and they not steer right in a God and then take it dinner for them damnation. So all you have to do is repent, man, and just do what you gotta do. That's what I believe. Yeah. I hope that helps. I hope that explanation helps. Okay?

0: So guess what? I got the cocoa. Is it cocoa? Cocoa. I got the cocoa. Somebody came here. I don't remember who it was who got here and told me they left the cocoa now. I got the cocoa. But I don't even know. Is it ripe? Or do you know when it is ready to be eaten, though? Auntie Chung, that's a question you have got answer. Now you bring up the whole cocoa business in Auntie Chung. Auntie Chung, where you at? Auntie Chung, report. Now y'all tell me, who was it that called about and said they were going to take it to me? So I'm looking at it currently. It is before me. I am looking at it. I remember this from my days. My grandma, could you please hand me that cocoa? Could you please? Thank you. So those of you seeing on TikTok and YouTube, this is the cocoa. This is the cocoa. Yeah. And it's, I don't know if it is ripe. How do you know when it is ripe? How do you know when it can be eaten, though? Because it has this yellow, it's yellow with a little bit of a green on it. Is it ready to be eaten? And it's tough, though. And there is something in it. When you shake it, I feel something in there, like the seed. I think, is it the seed or is the... No, it's not going to tell me. Oh, God. I'm so excited about this. I'm so excited. How do I even open it? Like, no, I understand the saying. It's so tough on the outside. But it's the saying that says, even if we go on a coke of a brook. I wonder if this is what I mean. Because it's so tough. How do you even open it? Will you cut it, peel it, knock it? So, please help me here. You can hear, I have it in my hand. I'm knocking it. So you see, I'm not, those of you listening, you can hear it. The cocoa is in my hand. But how do you really work this thing? I remember having this. I saw it back in the day. My grandmother, I remember that she had it right there. And Sister Parchment, good morning, darling. Help out a sister in need, cause me don't know something. Good morning, love.
1: Darling, how you doing?
0: I am fine. It have a smell.
1: Yes, ma'am.
0: Yeah. Tell me about it now.
1: You say you have a cocoa?
0: Yes, it's in my
1: it's yellow, it's a little green.
0: There's a little green in it, so I'm not sure if it is something that is already known to be devoured.
1: If it's yellow, it's ripe.
0: So it's supposed to complete yellow. Yes, it have the little yellow and green to it.
1: And green?
0: Yes.
1: And it have a yellow color. Yeah, it have a little type of green.
0: Look at this. Let me see if you can see me. I am switching to video. See it here? Can you see it?
1: It's ripe. Break it.
0: So I have to knock it to break it, or is something that I can cut and open?
1: You can, with a knife and chop it in two.
0: Oh.
1: We get the seed.
0: And then when we do this.
1: You can suck off the seed.
0: Okay.
1: The seed is very sweet.
0: Okay. And then what?
1: Yes, and afterward, you can put it for dry.
0: Okay. So the part that Auntie Chung was telling me about, that you can the white part inside there, the white part inside. She said

0: Rio de Soccer PC.
1: Mm-hmm.
0: You know, growing up and selling chocolate.
1: Yes.
0: And then I go put it dry.
1: Mm-hmm.
0: Then rub it, get one bag and rub it.
1: Yeah.
0: And put it dry.
1: Oh.
0: Then after it dry, you patch it. And you strip it again because there are strips on it.
1: Okay.
0: If it come out.
1: Okay.
0: Then you get your mortar and you beat it. Beat it till it come to perfection, like with oil, make oil, and then you start to make it like you make dumpling.
1: Oh, is what you're saying. Is what you're saying. Okay. Well.
0: Then some, then start to sell it. Listen.
1: This.
0: We taking boiled tea. That's the actual chocolate tea with the blue.
1: Oh, really? You're gone back this. You're gone back this up. With the Thai leaf. Me not play with you today. Me not play with you with the Thai leaf. I'm not play with you. All right. So, you say it's ripe. So, me go, I have a knife. I think there's a knife in studio. I am going.
0: Just cut it in two. And then you will see because. You know, if you throw it away, you know, can't carry it home.
1: Okay. The seed can be planted?
0: Well.
1: You don't know about the part there. How you grow them? It can be planted like some other seeds. You have some seeds where you just plant it in the earth and it will just spring up.
0: I don't know too so far because agriculture, do all those things, so me no know.
1: Oh.
0: But sometimes, Sister Hesia, you go to the bush and you see it. And then start to grow, you know.
1: Mm-hmm.
0: Them start to grow. Mm-hmm. So I feel so you can dig the hurt and put it in there. Maybe then can grow.
1: Oh. But I wonder if it's the seed that you put the entire thing in there and let it do its thing.
0: I could do that.
1: I believe my co-worker inside here, Auntie Crossley, have a knife that I could use. I'm gonna cut it.
0: Yes, cut it and look what it look like inside, because inside is a white seed.
1: Mm-hmm. I'm going to do that.
0: Upon it.
1: Mm-hmm.
0: Yeah.
1: Yes.
0: If you want to dry it, you put it for dry, you rub it off and you put it for dry.
1: And then
0: do what them to do with it.
1: All right. Thank you so very much, Auntie Pachi. Thank you so very much. I'm gonna do that in a little while. And I'm going to tell you what I see and how it is.
0: Yes.
1: All right. All right, see me get little help. You see, I got a little bit of help around here, you know. Yes, Marsha Bryan, I got the cocoa seed here. I got the cocoa now. I got the cocoa. So, Marsha, you know the thing said. I'm going to try it for reals. Into... Hey, just a few more minutes to go before we get on with all our news. You know, that's coming up at the top of the hour. That's Jamming 5, eh?

All right, so I'm getting a bit of information now. So it's optional to eat off the seed like guinep. You can put it to dry off, then roast it in the duchy. Till really brown or dark, then you rub off the husk. Then you can blend it till it's fine or powdery. Yes, sir. Just this one, number one. It's not going to carry anything much.

this one, what is that? Look a bit of something, don't it? But I'm not gonna pull it out though. I'm gonna get it, Miss Crossley. I need your help. Right after the news, I'll tell you what's up, okay? Go and try it.

0: All right, so Miss Crossley helped, and me pull it open. The cocoa is open, and I only put like a seed in there. So, and I did taste. What do I say? What did I say about it, Miss Crossley? What do I say? Okay, so you gonna taste it? Is the first. Let me just say this: is the first I am seeing the inside of this thing. I saw the outside. I saw you're helping me to decide for what it really tastes like, right?
1: I have tasted it before, but it was like when I was in my 20s.
0: In your 20s, I've never tasted it before.
1: In my early 20s.
0: Mm-hmm. Okay, so it is sweet. Well, I don't know. Central 96, it is sweet. Central 96, good. Yes, we have a little bit of minutes. Go again.
2: You've tasted it.
0: So what's up? It have a sauce up, but it give me the Guinep feeling. It give me the Guinep vibe, and it gives me the as something they said a while ago. Sim.
2: Yes.
1: It have the Guinep flesh.
0: Yeah. Sure. They take so long for this type for that, no? Right.
1: Yeah.
0: I do. I like it.
2: Well, I bet you could have another one. You may not want to. You have a craving for what you call it?
0: Cocoa. I want to know. It is really good though. It's my first time. I've never seen in all my 45 years. I can't recall ever seeing the inside of this thing.
2: Yes, that's
0: why the children
2: like it.
0: Wow. Yeah. Wow. All right. Okay. I am going to enjoy it for the rest of the day. Thank you.
2: And you know that if you were near to me, you'd have gotten some because I have cocoa at my home here.
0: Really? But how you rear them? What you do with it? Like the seed is like this, you put it in?
2: Now you put it on a cardboard outside to dry.
0: Mm-hmm. Well, Andy, not tell me no more. Not tell me no more. After news. After the news, tell me it.
2: Okay.
0: All right.
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A very pleasant afternoon and welcome to Jam in 5. Doctors pleased IDT rules in favor of medical professionals in pay dispute with government. Trade unionist Senator Lambert Brown says doctors have welcomed the Industrial Dispute Tribunal IDT ruling on emergency duty payments, urging the government to comply with the award and work out a disbursement plan with the Jamaica Medical Doctors Association. Brown, who represents the JMDA in the dispute, was responding to the IDT's October 5 ruling, which ordered a new framework for emergency duty payments and rejected the government's proposal to place doctors under a standardized extra hours worked system. The tribunal ordered that the new emergency duty allowance EDA rates be based on the JMDA's March 15, 2024 cost reduction proposal, with some adjustments, and that the payments be applied retroactively from April 1, 2023. 11-year-old among two killed in Denham townhouse fire. In Kingston, Jamaica, an 11-year-old boy was among two people killed in a house fire along North Street in Kingston early Tuesday morning. The deceased have been identified as 11-year-old Jadon White and a 60-year-old Junior Barrett. According to the Denham Town Police, lawmen were alerted to a fire in the area about midnight. Members of the Jamaica Fire Brigade extinguished the blaze and conducted cooling down operations. The charred remains of White and Barrett were subsequently discovered inside the home. Police are investigating the circumstances surrounding the fire and the deaths. And finally, Reggae Boys book ticket to quarterfinals of Nations League. Jamaica Reggae Boys have advanced to the quarterfinals of the CONCACAF Nations League after a 1-1 draw with Honduras on Monday. The draw saw Jamaica finish second in Group B of League A on 7 points, the same as group winners Guatemala, and third place Suriname, with goal differences separating the teams. The point was also good enough for Honduras to avoid relegation to League B. Tyrese Campbell scored his first goal in Jamaica's colors when he fired home in the 27th minute, curling a ball from the left side of the Honduran 18-yard box and off the inside of the far right upright. Luis Palmer equalized for the hosts with a goal of supreme quality, beating goalkeeper Andre Blake with a looping, curling shot from at least 30 yards out, the ball nestling in the far right corner. Jamaica missed a number of other good scoring chances. Javon East, the two-goal hero against El Salvador on Friday, had arguably the best opportunity to score with just the goalkeeper to beat on a breakaway late in the first half, but shot wide of the goal. And that wraps it up for Jam in 5. Right here on Central 96.3 FM Jamaica. Do join us again this evening at 6 for more news in details with Alexia King-White. I am Dahlia Dawkins. Good afternoon.

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0: 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All right.

0: All right, so we're taking it from the top. Listen, good afternoon to you. Good afternoon. Good afternoon. This is what? Buenas noches. Is it Buenas tardes? Is it Buenas tardes? Which one is it? Buenas tardes or Buenas noches? Noches is night. So it's tardes. No, it's tardes. Buenas tardes. You see? Yeah, so I'm not learning, no man. Not learning, no man. I'm learning, okay? It is now what? Yeah, 8 minutes after the hour. So we just have a few more minutes to go. And I am here having my cocoa. Thank you guys so very much. I am trying. So here's the thing with the cocoa now. Here's the thing with the cocoa. All right? It gives that guinea pig kind of feel, as I said earlier. So it leaves that impression on your tongue. When you know when you eat the guinea pig and just leave that impression. Don't give that kind of stain. It doesn't have that kind of stain, but it gives that impression on your tongue that you have to use a teeth to, you know what I mean? And then no, it has, okay. So one said sour sup, but after what Marsha Bryan said, what Marsha said brought me to a place where, yeah, it has more of a taste like what you call it now? Like custard apple. Yeah, like the custard apple, or not sweet stuff, more like the custard apple. So that's what it tastes like. It gives me a custard apple kind of feel, other than that of sour sap. To me. So I'm kind of on the same wavelength as Marsha where that is concerned. They have a custard apple kind of vibe to me than just. So I've had the opportunity. And then you know what? I'm not alone. There's somebody else. You know, I've had the chocolate. I know what cocoa is, but I've never seen somebody else walk the studio. And they have never seen the inside. They have never seen the actual thing like me. I saw back in the days, how many years ago? That time, they're about one now. About 8 years old, eight, nine. They're about from them long time there. When me brought the people them cane out of the cane field, me never supposed to do. I'm have to run with take on my life. That's the only time I recall seeing cocoa, and I'm now able to see the inside of it. Not just seeing the inside, but I also tasted what it is like. So, Auntie Chung, who did call me? Did Auntie Chung? So y'all have to call me and tell me. Oh no, you were explaining to me about some processing and how. But I mean, again, it's not. We're gonna need more seeds than what is there to actually do the actual thing. But call me back today and tell me how it got. Cause you know I'm here to learn, and we all are here to learn. Sweeter than you, I could. Central 96, good afternoon to you.
1: Good afternoon, I'm back.
0: All right, great. Good now. Talk to me. So what would I talk about again? Coming up, never remember, you know. Go on again.
1: After you talk about that, you know.
0: Yes.
1: You put it to dry.
0: Yes.
1: Right?
0: Yes.
1: And because you'd have had all this time from it. So you put that to dry now, and when it's well dry, then you're going to parch it. You part it until it is brown, and then you hook off that little outer part of the seed, and the inner part of the seed now is what you're going to put in your mortar, and you're going to beat it until it becomes fatty. You see the fat rising on the cocoa itself.
0: Oh.
1: Then you use your spoon to shake the cocoa from the mortar and make a little shape. That you can have it to use. You grate, you put it down and it will get dry. And you grate it. And you use it to make your tea. That's what they have been enjoying all these years. You see, my parents used to be collectors of cocoa, you know, from the community. They used to buy the cocoa from the community and send it to the factory in the park.
0: Well, while you're talking, I'm listening.
1: Yes. So, if you want to get the plant from it, you just put that the seed in the ground, and you'll get lots of plants from it.
0: Okay.
1: A number of plants.
0: Let me ask you. So when you're going to do the planting, you don't bother with the parching. You just put the plant in as it is. The seed as it is now. if you're going to plant it.
1: If you want to plant it,
0: right? So
1: you don't want to part what you have there, you can plant them.
0: Okay. Okay.
1: So you just put those in the ground just as they are. Put them in the ground, and after a while, you're going to see the plants coming up.
0: Hmm. Mm-hmm. But it have, it have, Auntie Chong, it have this same look of something that they make like the coconut, like the sour sap thingy. The stem something in the middle.
1: On the outside of the seed.
0: No man, in the middle, like where I see the seeds are, it's like I'm plucking from it, but it has the stem in there, like it is what do you call it now? Sour sap. You know,
1: that's the thing that holds the seed together.
0: Yes, that holds the seed together. The sour sap, like it's a stem, like the sour sap.
1: Yes.
0: Hmm.
1: Well, you don't have to use that. You just soak that sap from the seeds and you just use the seed, dry the seeds after.
0: Mm-hmm. It's nice though. I like it.
1: Have you ever had the tea?
0: So, cocoa tea?
1: Chocolate tea.
0: Yes, man. Yes, man.
1: Okay.
0: Is it the same thing they used to make coffee?
1: You know something, I'm going to start saving my cocoa for you, you know. But you'd have to have somebody to collect the drone my way here. I don't know how you'd get it.
0: Me no know either.
1: We used to plant a lot of those things, you know, on our plantation, you know.
0: Mm-hmm.
1: Yes. I still have one or two plants down where I live on my property here. So,
0: okay.
1: And then I was just thinking of chopping them down the other day, you know, but now that you're liking cocoa. What is the pronunciation?
0: It's cocoa. Look here, the mother mixed me up. I'm not even too sure. It's cocoa. Me, I go with what I know from back in the day, cocoa. Okay.
1: Benefits that you had mentioned, because I
0: went
1: somewhere and came back just when you mentioned the last sentence.
0: Oh.
1: What you had said, what did you say in a nutshell?
0: Well, me no remember, I know. So that would be something that I would have to go back over, because I did more other stuff, so I would have to go back over it to say what the health benefits of cocoa is, but it carries really good benefits though. Not
1: don't
0: much.
1: Don't you think that stuff could be used like Irish moss? Could mix with milk and use as Irish moss.
0: You asking me?
1: No, that you have tasted it.
0: Mm-hmm.
1: Don't you think it's something that you could
0: I can mix with what? Hello?
1: Let me talk fast. My credit is running out.
0: Oh, dear.
1: Don't you think that stuff could be used to mix with milk and you get a nice drink from it? Don't you think so?
0: You see where the part that you got? No, that DJ Robert, if you're listening, you have got a call because me no know them. DJ Robert and probably Auntie Cressley will tell you. Can me no know there's something that me love? No, me don't go run your me no know.
1: Maybe you could experiment one day. I'm going to get cut off because I'm running out of credit.
0: Oh, all right then. All right. All right. But really and truly, I would have to go see. I would have to really, really. That would have to ask DJ Robert to give me a call where that is concerned. But about that, because he knows a lot. And he's a what? Mixologist? He knew about the mixing and the blending and the stuff. So, DJ Robert, if you're listening and you're able to touch base and help out Essences, because I don't know. How do you go again now? No lo sé, no lo sé, no lo sé, no lo sé.

So, all right. So, Marsha is saying that coffee is different from cocoa. But I thought, is it? I don't know if maybe I have it wrong. But I think I heard that they can actually make the coffee from the cocoa. Did I get it wrong? You know, y'all know these things more than I do. I don't know. I don't know if I get it wrong. Me need help. Y'all have to help me, please. I don't know if coffee and cocoa can be made from, or coffee can be made from cocoa. I thought I heard something of that sort. Me not too sure.

0: Hey there, my friend. Where are you heading to now?
1: Well, I'm heading to Church Without Walls. Have you ever heard about Church Without Walls?
0: Church Without Walls? What's that?
1: A place to worship. A place to give thanks unto the Lord. A place to be exalted, where you can be lifted up.
0: Really? So how do I know about this Church Without Walls?
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0: And how can I? 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
0: Well, I think I might take that opportunity and listen to Church Without Walls this Sunday. 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
2: 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All right, it's a minute after 1 o'clock and it's time for us to get back into some more music. I want to remind you, coming up at 1:15 will be your food, your health. What are we looking at today? Yeah, soon. We soon tell you. All right, here we go.

will remind you, you know, that of course December 5 will be your Praise House Gospel Clash with Uncle Wayne G and Brother Gary. Having the likes of Kevin Downswell will be there. That's December 5 at the Anglican Church Hall in Maypen, Clarendon, right up there, sir. And of course, the tickets are of $3,000, $3,500 at the gate. You missed the early bird. Can't blame nobody but yourself. You got all of a 2 months out of free, not really free, but you know, the early bird price, it was $2,500. So now you gotta pay $3,000 and $3,500 at the gate. If you come to the gate and don't have a ticket, that's $3,500. If you have already purchased your tickets, you need to make sure you put it up in a safe place. You understand? So make sure you do that. You know the thing set up right.

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It's gonna be a great night, you know. 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It's like a bad, you know. So even your very enemies, sell them one ticket, but then come. You understand? Even your very, very, very enemies. Pulling it from the top.

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I am trying to Yes, it's a quite a while. I've not heard the song, but I played it before a couple months ago, probably when I just started working here. I played it before, and I'm not sure how many times, but I still want a long time. And this one is to encourage somebody out there today. Just to encourage you. I don't know what you're going through, and you might feel like you can't be bothered and you want to give up, but here we go.

praise, my God. On every Elizabeth, I pull it up here, man. I'm not playing. Come on now. Yeah, we're getting close to the time, and we're going to know what the benefits of, you know.

Alright, so it's that time for your food, your health. And I tell you, I was asked to look at the health benefit of cheesecake. Now for me, cheesecake, I don't know how people eat cheesecake. Like, seriously, I don't know how y'all eat cheesecake. But because they love cheesecake, they want to know the health benefit of cheesecake. Now, here we go. Let's look at the health benefit of cheesecake. So, cheesecake can provide protein, calcium, vitamins, and antioxidants, offering some nutritional benefits when enjoyed in moderation. Nutritional advantages. Cheesecake contains protein, primarily from cream, cheese, and eggs, which supports muscle repair, immune function, and satiety, helping you feel full longer. It is also a good source of calcium, essential for strong bones and teeth, and contributes to overall bone health. Additionally, cheesecake provides vitamin A, D, and B12, which supports vision, immune function, and energy metabolism, along with minerals like phosphorus and selenium that play roles in cellular function and antioxidant defense. So, antioxidant content. Certain cheesecake, especially those made with berries or dark chocolate, contains antioxidants that help neutralize harmful free radicals, potentially reducing inflammation, supporting heart health, and boosting the immune system. These compounds can contribute to long-term health benefits when included as part of a balanced diet. Then you have physiological and emotional benefits. Cheesecake is often considered a comfort food, and enjoying it can trigger the release of dopamine, a neurotransmitter associated with pleasure and reward. This can provide emotional satisfaction and stress relief, which are important aspects of overall well-being. Then you have moderation and health considerations. While cheesecake offers these benefits, it is also high in calories, sugar, and fat, which can contribute to weight gain and increase the risk of metabolic conditions if consumed excessively. To maximize benefits while minimizing risks, it is best to enjoy cheesecake occasionally and in small portions. And consider healthier alternatives such as Greek yogurt based, reduced sugar, or vegan cheesecake. There's such a thing as vegan cheesecake. Now for the takeaway, the key takeaway. Cheesecake can be part of a balanced diet when consumed mindfully. It provides protein, calcium, essential vitamins, minerals, and antioxidants, along with emotional satisfaction, but should be enjoyed in moderation to avoid negative health effects. Choosing recipes with whole ingredients and lower sugar can enhance its nutritional value while still allowing you to indulge in this creamy dessert. So that is that for cheesecake. The health benefits of cheesecake for all the cheesecake lovers, and you indulge highly in cheesecake. Those are the health benefits of cheesecake. Remember, moderation. And there's portions, because you don't want to put on that excess weight now, do you? So that's that for your food, your health.

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I'm sending happy birthday to my better half, Mr. Dunk, wishing him many, many more with God's richest blessing. Con, could you please play this song for him? Okay, all right, let me see. 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All right, Marsha, I got you. Okay. All right, let me see if I can squeeze that one in. But just I see a message in the Auntie Marsha. Jesus. 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And that is birthday greetings going out to Mr.

0: Can I tell you, I gave myself 2 days break from this song that have me hooked from the other night. But it was last week, Wednesday. And I was like, okay, I did say I was going to play it then. But I have to rest it, man. The song here got something on it. Bishop the Shane, listen. 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

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You must learn the Mineral Lights Tanks is done. I tell you, look here, no man. 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

0: and to all your passengers as well. 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

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I tell you, I'm addicted to this song, you know. 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

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Doing a double take, a triple take, a quadruple. How much take this in now? I don't even know.

0: 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Search yourself. Search, man. Search yourself and see what's going on. If everything together, are you right with him?
1: Take away from the poor man and you leave them just to suffer. Oh, if your life not in line with the will of God.

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And say, search me, oh God. Yeah, the things I'm not already, you know. But if you want to make it into heaven, no time looking on others. We spend time looking at other people and we're not looking at ourselves. Go into our own personal closet and see the things that need to be fixed, adjusted. You understand? And make sure, say, we're together with God. All right. So we have one. Let me see now. We have roughly 10 minutes now, or 6. Make it 7 minutes. Yeah. Before I'm out of here. This is my other song that I'll be playing for you, coming from the Shane. Bishop the Shane. One more. Oh, I am standing in the midst. This one is also another fave. I cannot have all his songs, you know. Of confusion, I've come to root up and to destroy.

All right, so this is where I say ta-ta, so long, bye-bye, until tomorrow for Fasting Wednesday. Fasting service tomorrow, guys. So you know the drill. We have service tomorrow. The name is The Essence. Until we meet again, you know I'm going to say to you, you know, take very good care of yourselves. I want to remind you, Auntie Rhonda comes up at what, 4? I don't know, at 4 o'clock? I don't remember, 3 o'clock or 4 o'clock? Yeah, Auntie Rhonda comes up next. With the Kids Breeze Global. So children, prepare yourselves. Parents, prepare yourselves. Promises to be great with one Auntie Rhonda on the app. Never two. But I come to pull down. So until we meet again, the name is The Essence. 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I'm out of here. God bless you.

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1: This song is done in loving memories of my dear nephew Tony, who died at a very early age of 6. 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

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Welcome, everybody. Welcome.

Yes, yes, we are so happy, so very happy that we have the love of Jesus in our hearts. Yes, yes, yes. So very happy. All right. You know I am your host, your one and only Auntie Rhonda. I am so happy that you're spending this hour with me today. But firstly, I just want to say, Uncle Benji, how are you doing today, sir? I know you're blessed and highly favored in the Lord. Greetings to you, sir, our CEO, our wonderful CEO, Mr. Uncle Benji. Shout out to our sister stations as well, which is Adoration Gospel FM in New York Central, 96.3 FM family, the entire family that's out there listening, International Bread of Life Ministries, and Church Without Walls Global. Come on now, people. They are wonderful, yes? So let us just have a wonderful day today, everyone, and let us have some fun. And also to the entire Central family here, of course, in Clarendon, Auntie Crossley. Big up yourself. How are you?

Already, already. Yes, we are indeed happy. Also, I just want to shout out to Cabin Radio HD4. Brother Gary and Sister Sharon, how are you doing? Brother Gary, I know you're listening, huh?

All right. So yes, today is a wonderful, wonderful Tuesday. How are my children doing? How are our children doing? Did you have fun at school yesterday, today, the day before yesterday? How did you do at school? I hope you all had fun. I hope you all behaved yourselves and listened to teacher and your parents and your principals, and make sure you respect your peers as well. Today is going to be a wonderful day, of course. Today is our Bible Story Tuesday. So make sure you turn on your listening ears. Make sure you tune in, my children, my children, my children. And parents, make sure you're also listening along with your children. Make sure you supervise the phone calls. Supervise them closely, all right? So welcome, welcome once again, children, children of Kids Breeze Global, here on Central 96.3 FM Jamaica, the friendly voice of Central Jamaica. Let's

So yes, we have our upcoming segments, which we all know. We are going to have our parents' tips, children tips, our Bible story, along with our quiz. We're also gonna have our bonus word. Don't forget us, students. Come on now, we're gonna have our bonus word today as well. We're gonna have our tongue twisters and your did you know. We're going to have all of those fun packed in 1 hour. Yeah, man. So you're going to have some fun with Auntie Rhonda. You're going to learn. You're going to be yourselves. You are going to call in. And you know, just be yourself. Don't be scared. Don't be scared. Let's boost our confidence today. Let's boost our self-esteem today. And have some fun.

0: Alrighty, so let me tell you our topic for today. Our topic for today is stay calm when life gets stormy. So yes, my children, listen up closely. Stay calm when life gets stormy.
1: D is for the Bible full of love. C is for Christ who died for me. D is for David's victory.
0: No. I'm not only talking about rain and thunderstorm, you know. So listen, children. We're not talking about rain and thunder. Sometimes life can feel like a storm, you know. Maybe you are worried or you're scared, upset, or even facing a problem that seems too big for you, right? Today, we're going to learn that even when we are afraid, we can trust God. So sit back, listen carefully, and let's have some

All right. So it is time for our parents' tips. I'm learning every day

loves me. Yes, God loves you. So yes, parents, it is now your time. Your tip for today is, make sure you're listening in, parents, because I'm also a parent and I have to learn each and every day. Yeah, man, it takes a village to raise our children. So yes, your tip for today is teach children how to handle their emotions. When your child is scared, angry, or worried, don't simply tell them, stop crying. Stop it crying, you're bawl too much. Move from yourself. No, you don't say those things to your child. Instead, help them talk about how they feel. Ask questions like, what happened? Why are you feeling this way? Then remind them that it is okay to have emotions, but they should also learn healthy ways to deal with them. Right, parents? Teach them to take a deep breath. A deep breath. Pray. Talk to a trusted adult and think before they react. We have to teach them these things, my parents. We have to teach them, because listen, when they get older, they can remember these things and they can show others how to behave as well. Right? All right, if you agree with me, tell me now.

0: It's for Emmanuel, God. Just want to shout out to Emily, Anthony, and Mia and Malachi. How are you guys doing? And also a wonderful teacher of mine. Her name is Latoya. Miss DePass, how are you? So yes, children, it is now your time for your children's tips.
1: Yes, he loves me.
0: J is for Jesus. All right. Children, gather around, because it's time for your tip. Okay, so this is what you're going to learn today. Make sure you turn on your listening ears. Turn on your listening ears and listen. So, your tip is stop, breathe, and think when something makes you angry or scared. So, when I say stop, take a deep breath. Take a deep breath, right? Breathe. Then you ask yourself, what should I do next? Don't let anger makes your decisions for you. So don't let your anger make your decisions for you. Remember, being calm doesn't mean you're not strong. Being calm means you're in control, right? Being calm doesn't mean you're not strong. It doesn't mean you're weak, okay? It doesn't mean you're weak, children. It doesn't mean that. Being calm means you're in control, you are humble, you are patient, you are peaceful. You understand? So, yeah, man, that is for your children's tips. So, children, that is it for you, my dears. That is it for you.

I just have to big up my daddy, you know. Daddy, big it up. I see you, daddy. Big up yourself. Thank you so much, daddy. I love you. Yes, my dad's name is Brother Gigi from Victoria. Yeah, one Gigi pony up. So yes, I am still a child. So a little girl asked me at Hazard, do you still behave like a baby when you're around your parents? Yes, I do. I am daddy's little girl, same way.

time for Bible Story Tuesday. Jesus, it is time for Bible Story Tuesdays. Listen to me. I know this is an exciting time for our children of kids' brains because they love to learn about Jesus. They love to learn about the Lord. And a parent asked me if we respect our religions. Yes, we do. Yes, we do. Don't get us wrong. We do, okay? We support everyone, all right? So, it is time for our Bible story. So children, make sure you have your books and your pencils, because after the story there will be a quiz. There will be a quiz on the story. So make sure you are ready for that.

All right. It is time for the story. Make sure you're listening. Turn on your listening ears. Alrighty. So, today's story is about Jesus calms the storm. Jesus calms the storm. You heard right. Our Bible story today comes from Mark 4, verse 35 to 41. So, here's a story. One evening, Jesus and his disciples got into a boat to cross the sea. Jesus was very tired, so he went to the back of the boat and fell fast asleep. How many of us snore when sleeping? So yes, Jesus did fall asleep because he was tired. While they were sailing, something happened. A huge storm came. The wind began to blow. The winds became bigger and bigger. Water started coming into the boat. Lord of mercy. Did you hear that? Water came onto the boat. The disciples became scared. They were frightened. Oh my Lord. They were frightened. They were scared. They thought they were going to sink. They thought the boat was going to sink. But guess what? Jesus was still sleeping. He was still there going. The disciples woke Jesus and said, "Teacher, don't you care if we drown?" Did you hear what the disciple asked? "Teacher, don't you care if we drown?" Jesus got up. He spoke to the wind and the sea and said, "Quiet, be still." And suddenly, guess what happened? The wind stopped. Oh my God. The wind stopped. The waves become calm. Everything became peaceful. The disciples were amazed. They were shocked. They were like, "What just happened?" They asked one another, "Who is this? Even the wind and the waves obeyed him." Yeah, man. Jesus said, "There should be no fear. Is your faith that small?" That even in a storm you doubted me? Yeah, man. So Jesus said, "Quiet, peace, be still." And the storm went away. Right? The storm went away. What can we learn from this story? The disciples were afraid because they couldn't control the storm, right? Sometimes we also face situations we cannot control. But Jesus showed them that God is greater than the storm. When you're afraid, worried, or facing a difficult situation, remember, just remember, pray, trust God, and don't give up. Never give up.
The storm may not always disappear immediately, but you don't have to face it alone.

0: beat to making children's dance on.
1: All right. So now that we listen to the story, who is ready for Bible quiz? Let's see who has been listening to the story. Let us see who was listening to the story.
0: Stomp your feet, dance through the field to the reggae beat.
1: All right.
0: Dig, plant.

0: like a little star showed.
1: Hip hip hooray! All right. So it is time. It is time for the questions. All right. So the first question is, what was Jesus doing when the storm started? What was Jesus doing when the storm started? The number to call is 876-347-4201. So call in and answer. What was Jesus doing when the storm started?

0: like a little star showed. Hip hip hooray! To Bacon Children's Dance Song.
1: So yes, yes, yes, it is time for you to answer the question. So let me repeat the question and the number. So the question is, what was Jesus doing when the storm started? Was he dancing? Was he drawing? Or was he sleeping? What was Jesus doing? Was he dancing? Was he drawing? Or was he sleeping?

0: A little star showed. Hip hip hooray!
1: So persons are answering on TikTok. Don't worry yourself, when Susan answer.
0: 8 feet to make it.
1: Susan answer.
0: Morning sun shine bright. Grandma call, we come get ready right. Grandpa grab the bike.
1: Yes. I see the answers. They're coming in.

So yes, yes, yes. So the answer is Jesus was sleeping. Yes, Jesus was sleeping. He was. Yes, he was sleeping.

Star Showed. Hip hip hooray! Eight beat to bacon children's dance song. Early

0: All right. So the second question is, and it is now 4:31 on Kiss Breeze. The next question is, what happened when Jesus spoke to the wind and the sea? So call in. The number to call is 876-347-4201.
1: Grandpa, grab the basket, we're ready for
0: go. So the question is, what happened when Jesus spoke to the wind and the sea?

0: I see the answers coming. I see it coming in. Okay, I see it. Learn how the food them grow each day. Thank you, Jakey's. Hip hip hooray! So yes, yes, yes. The answer is the storm became calm.
1: Dance song. Early in the morning, sun shine bright. Grandma call, we come get ready right. Grandpa grab the basket, we ready for go. Down at the farm where the good things grow.
0: We are go a farm, farm, farm.
1: Grandma and Grandpa,
0: safe and warm.
1: Clap your hands,
0: stomp your feet.
1: Dance through the field to
0: the reggae beat.
1: See the banana.
0: So yes, yes, yes, yes, yes, yes. That is it for the Bible quiz questions. And now we are going to go into our Did You Know segment. I'm ready to learn a lot. I'm ready to learn a lot today.
1: Dig, plant, plant, plant.
0: So with the Did You Know segment, you're able to learn fascinating things that you don't even see with your eyes. You know, when you go outside and you see a pretty, pretty butterfly, you go outside and you see a nice little ladybug, and the parents say, if you buy it, we will get money. So yes, yes, my children, yes, it is time for Did You Know?
1: Early in the morning, sun shine bright.
0: So for today, we are going to talk about butterflies. Yes, we're going to talk about butterflies. I love butterflies. I love the orange and black. I love the yellow ones when they go on the hibiscus flower. I love butterflies.
1: Chicken them run by the pen.
0: So yes, butterflies, butterflies, butterflies. So time for our butterflies. Did you know? Did you know that butterflies taste with their feet? Yuki, yuki, yuki, yuki. Humans cannot taste with their feet. Humans cannot taste with their feet, but butterflies are gifted that way. Yes, they taste with their feet. That's right. Butterflies have special sensors on their feet that help them identify plants and find out if a plant is awesome for laying their eggs. Imagine being able to taste something just by standing on it. Lord of mercy, isn't God creation amazing? Isn't God's creation amazing? Yes, a butterfly can taste their food with their

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1: Hip hip hooray! All right. So, it is time for our tongue twisters. It is time for our tongue twisters here on Kids Breeze Global on Central 96.3 FM Jamaica, the friendly voice of Central Jamaica. And you know, it's your one and only Auntie Rhonda. So, today's tongue twister. Ready, boys and girls? Because I know some of us are going to bite our tongues. Yeah, we're going to bite our tongues. So, yes, today we have three tongue twisters that I want to try with you all. So, the first one is six silly sailors sail seven seas. So, six silly sailors sail seven seas. Six silly sailors sail seven seas. I said sieves. Lord have mercy. Let me try that again. Six silly sailors sail seven seas. Six silly sailors sail seven seas. Okay, that was easy. That was easy. I don't know if anybody can try that one. I think you guys can try. Come on now. Yeah. I know you guys can try. You are brave, brave boys and girls. And you can say these silly tongue twisters. So, and the next one is six silly sailors sail seven seas. That's one. And the next one is she sells seashells by the seashore. So it's she sells seashells by the seashore. So she sells seashells by the seashore. I don't know if I can say that any faster. Uncle Wendy, I wonder if you can tell me some tongue twisters. I would love to hear Uncle Wendy say a tongue twister. You know, I would love to hear Uncle Wendy say a tongue twister. So, yes, that is six silly sailors. Six silly sailors sail seven seas. And she sells seashells by the seashore. So, that is our tongue twister.

wonderfully made. Yes, we are wonderfully and beautifully made in the eyes of the Lord. Yes, children. So I have a message for my children today. Yes. So boys and girls, today's story reminds us that storms can happen. Sometimes the storm is outside. Sometimes the storm is inside of our hearts. Even Auntie Rhonda will have storms too. You're not alone. Yes. So, you may feel scared. You may feel worried. You may even feel like nobody understands what you're going through. But remember, you are not alone. So if you're having a hard time at school, tell mommy, tell daddy, tell a trusted adult. Okay? Yeah, man, you are not alone. Talk to a parent, talk to a teacher or a trusted adult. If you're being bullied at school, talk, man, because I know you're going to feel scared. I know you're going to feel like no one cares. But listen, you are loved by many, and you are loved by Jesus. Yes, you are. Jesus loves the little children, all the children of the world. Okay? Jesus loves us all. So, do not be afraid. Do not be afraid to speak up and be yourselves. Okay? Alrighty. So, yes. Take a deep breath. Pray to God. And remember that difficult moments don't last forever. When the storm gets blowed, let the faith speaks louder. Let me say that again. I want you to write that down in your books. When the storm gets loud, let your faith speaks louder and louder.

0: 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I have to replay that one, you know, because listen, Jesus loves you. Yes, he does. Hey, deep love.
1: Jeremiah 31.
0: Lasting love. Chapter 3.
1: Jesus loves you. Are you ready to sing with us?
0: Who knows Jesus love him?
1: Let's go.
0: I know.

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If you feel like no one loves you, just know that Jesus loves you. Jesus loves the little children, all the children around the world.

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1: The Bible tells me so.
0: Yes, indeed. Just want to give a birthday shout out to Malik in Victoria. Happy birthday, my brother. Yes, my little brother. When I say little, guys, he still goes to school. Come on, so he's little, okay? So yes, I do have a younger sibling. I do have younger siblings. So happy birthday, Malik, from your big sister, Rhonda. Shane Consciousness, continue to do a great job, sir, into taking our children home safely back and forth, sir. Shout out to

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And before I even do close, you know, it's my time to say see you later. No one yourself, man. 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And before I even do close, you know, it's my time to say see you later. No one yourself, man. Thursday soon come.

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When we are scared, help us to be calm. When we are worried, help us to trust you. When we face difficult situations, give us courage and strength. Help us to make good choices and remember that we are never alone. In Jesus' name, amen. Amen, amen, amen. And that is a wrap. Lord have mercy. I don't like saying see you later or goodbye. But Auntie Rhonda has to go. That is it for today's Kids Breeze Global Bible Story Tuesdays. Thank you so much for spending your afternoon with me, Auntie Rhonda, right here on Central 96.3 FM Jamaica, the friendly voice of Central Jamaica. So keep smiling, keep learning, keep praying, and keep being the amazing person God created you to be. I'll see you next time. Bye, boys and girls.

I just want to say a big thank you to Uncle Wayne G. Uncle Wayne G, thank you so much. And also to the entire Central 96.3 FM family, Adoration Gospel FM in New York, International Bread of Life Ministries, and Church Without Walls Global. And also a big thank you to Caribbean Radio HD4, Brother Gary and Sister Sharon. Big thank you. So I'm signing out. You know how we do it. 1, 2, 3, Auntie Lulu. Whoosh, I'm out of here.

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0: 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I am Alexia King-White, and today is Tuesday, October 6th. 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In local news, Christiana Murray, suspect killed during police operation. Jury acquits 53-year-old man in St. Catherine rape assault trial. Two killed in early morning house fire in Denham Town. In international, flooding and landslides force school closures across St. Vincent. Teenager loses hand during violent student protest in France. Nigeria mourns 32 killed in a military plane crash. In sports, Waterhouse beats Chapelton Maroons 6-0 in JPL. 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And in weather, windy conditions expected as a low-level jet stream enters Jamaica. 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
0: Do stay with us for the news in detail.

Welcome back. Now the news in detail. A man wanted for murder has been fatally shot by police during an operation in Christiana, Manchester. The man, who has been identified by his alias Richie, was reportedly confronted by police at a bar on Wildman Street shortly after 3 o'clock Monday afternoon. Police say they had gone to the location based on intelligence that the suspect was there when they encountered an armed man. He was fatally shot and a firearm was reportedly seized. Police say the man was on bail in connection with the September 2024 murder of 29-year-old Mario White, who was killed at a bar in Christiana. He was also wanted in connection with the July 2026 murder of a shopkeeper in Northwest Clarendon. Investigators believe that the killing was a contract murder and identified Richie as the alleged shooter. A 53-year-old man has been freed of rape and assault charges after a jury returned a unanimous not guilty verdict in the St. Catherine's Circuit Court on Monday. The man has faced 2 counts of rape and 3 counts of assault occasioning bodily harm. The Crown withdrew 2 charges of forcible abduction during the trial. The jury comprises of 4 women and 2 men deliberated for almost 2 hours before returning the verdict. Presiding Judge Justice Von Braun then told the man he was free. The case involved allegations that the man sexually assaulted and physically attacked a woman on several occasions between October 2018 and December 2020. The matter was reported to the Center for Investigation of Sexual Offenses and Child Abuse, which led to the man's arrest and subsequent charges. The complainant expressed disbelief following the verdict. The man was represented by attorneys John Paul Hamilton and Earl Hamilton. And finally, in local news, an 11-year-old boy was among 2 people killed in a house fire along North Street in Kingston early Tuesday morning. The deceased have been identified as 11-year-old Jaden White and 60-year-old Junior Barrett. Reports are that today would have been Jaden's 12th birthday. Police say they were alerted to the fire shortly after midnight. Members of the Jamaica Fire Brigade responded and extinguished the blaze before conducting cooling down operations. The remains of White and Barrett were later found inside the house. The circumstances surrounding the fire and the deaths are under investigation. That was the local news. The international news is up next.

In international news, all schools in St. Vincent and the Grenadines have been closed following heavy rains that caused flooding and landslides across the island on Tuesday. The country recorded 5.2 inches of rain in a 24-hour period as a tropic moved across the island. Several houses were damaged, while flooding and landslides were reported in areas including Wakament, South Rivers, Kingstown, and Mariaqua. The Ministry of Education is urging students, parents, and guardians to monitor official updates and prioritize their safety. Public sector workers, however, have been advised to report for duty. The heavy weather has also caused power outages in several communities. Electricity provider Vinlec says restoration efforts are underway, but blocked roads, flooding, and landslides are making access to some areas difficult. The Milton Cato Memorial Hospital has also canceled outpatient clinics because of the heavy rainfall and flooding. Protests by school students demanding more resources for France's education system have spread across the country, drawing thousands of supporters and increasing pressure on the government. The protests, which began at a high school near Paris in mid-September, have spread nationwide, with students blockading schools and demonstrators gathering in cities including Marchilly, Starbourg, and Lille. France's Interior Ministry estimates that about 86,000 people demonstrated outside Paris on Tuesday morning, with another protest scheduled for the capital later. The movement has also been marked by clashes with police, with more than 6,100 arrests reported, most involving minors. Protesters and some political figures have criticized the police response as excessive. The unrest intensified after a 15-year-old boy lost his hand when a police grenade exploded during clashes near a vocational high school in the northern city of Lens on Monday. He was taken to hospital in Lille and is reported to be in stable condition. Investigators are examining the circumstances surrounding the incident. Prosecutors say reports that the teenager picked up the grenade and attempted to throw it back have not been confirmed. And finally, in international news, all 32 people aboard an Nigerian Air Force plane have been killed after the aircraft crashed in southwestern Nigeria on Monday. President Bola Tinubu said the aircraft carrying 25 passengers and 7 crew members was a routine mission for the Benin City to Lagos when it went down near Understate shortly after 9 o'clock in the morning. The aircraft has been identified as an ATR-42 twin-engine. Rescue teams searched the crash area by boat, with officials confirming that search and rescue operations were underway. Tinubu has ordered an immediate investigation into the crash to determine what caused the accident and help prevent similar incidents. The crash is among Nigeria's deadliest aviation disasters in recent years. That was the international news. Coming up is a sports report, brought to you by JC Grants Logistics and Travel.

0: In today's sports report, Waterhouse FC continued their strong start to the Jamaica Premier League season with a 6-0 win of Chapelton Maroons at the Anthony Spalding Sport Complex on Monday. Seagull Knight opened the scoring in the 9th minute with Rowan Brown and Colorado Murray adding goals before halftime to give Waterhouse a 3-0 lead. Mario Sims converted a penalty in the 68th minute before substitute Carden Benbow and Shamari Dallas completed the scoring. The victory took Waterhouse goal tally to 13 in their opening 3 matches. Despite the big win, Waterhouse head coach Donovan Ducky says the team is still some way from reaching the best. Chapelton technical director Craig Butler described the performance as disappointing and took responsibility for the defeat, saying the team will return to the drawing board and work to improve. Captain Sherriaz Irie strike his maiden T20 international century as India defeated the West Indies by 8 wickets in the opening match of their 5-game series on Tuesday. Chasing 172 for victory, Hire smashed an unbeaten 102 from 43 balls as India reached 175 for 2 with 32 balls remaining. Hire brought up his century with a 6 before taking a single to complete the chase. Ishan Kishan supported him with an unbeaten 37. Earlier, the West Indies posted 171 for 9, with captain Shai Hope making 52 and Shafane Rutherford top scoring with 56. The result gives India a 1-0 lead in the series. The second T20 will be played in Ranchi on Friday. And finally, in sports, the Reggae Boys have advanced to the quarterfinals of the CONCACAF Nations League after drawing 1-1 with Honduras yesterday. Jamaica finished second in League A Group B on 7 points behind Guatemala on goal difference, with Suriname also finished on 7 points. The draw also helped Honduras avoid relegation to League B. Tyrese Campbell put Jamaica ahead in the 27th minute with the first international goal, curling the ball into a far corner from the left side of the penalty area. Honduras equalized through Luis Palma, who beat goalkeeper Andre Blake with a long-range curling effort from about 30 yards. Jamaica had opportunities to win the match, including a late first-half chance for Javon East, who was unable to convert a one-on-one opportunity. The Reggae Boys will now turn their attention to the Nations League quarterfinals. The sports report has been brought to you by JC Grants Logistics and Travel.
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0: It is now time for the weather report. In this evening's weather update, a trough across Jamaica is expected to persist into the weekend, while a tropical wave is forecast to move across the island from Thursday afternoon into early Friday. A low-level jet stream is also expected to enter the area on Friday. Tonight will be mainly fair. Tomorrow morning will be mostly sunny. By afternoon, conditions are expected to become mostly cloudy, with showers and thunderstorms across central and western parishes. Kingston and Montego Bay should both record a minimum temperature of 26 degrees Celsius tonight. On Thursday, mostly sunny conditions are expected during the morning, followed by mostly cloudy weather in the afternoon, with showers and thunderstorms across most parishes, especially central and western areas. Nighttime showers are likely across sections of eastern parishes. Regionally, a tropical wave is located across the eastern tropical Atlantic, while a frontal system is positioned across the northern Gulf of Mexico. That concludes the weather report. Now a recap of the headlines. In local news, Christiana murder suspect killed during police operation. Jury acquits 53-year-old man in St. Catherine rape assault trial. Two killed in early morning house fire in Denham Town. In international, flooding and landslide force school closure across St. Vincent. Teenager loses hand during violent student protest in France. Nigeria mourns 32 killed in a military plane crash. In sports, Waterhouse beats Chapleton Maroons 6-0 in JPL. India beats West Indies by 8 wickets in T20 opener. Reggae Boys secure quarterfinal spot with 1-1 Honduras draw. And in weather, windy conditions expected as the low-level jet stream enters Jamaica. And that is it for the Central Evening News. I am Alexia King-White. On behalf of the entire Central 96.3 FM Jamaica and the Caribbean